What's up, what's up? In case you're feeling this vibe, let me introduce the motherfucking DJ on the deck. The world best international boy, it's DJ Spark, and G-Slot on the mic, that's what's up. Yo!

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0: 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Bomodian so be to me about na ye wouldn't, I say, brunsome, and you may be, I shall win uncle pointing and win yam. It is Bomodian say, Union home, and far in free mo. Bomodiana bra. Your sponsor consultation and counsel, a very juma. Tuesday be a consultation. And cancel and the estate no pass is so clock 10 year inipa a domino besano na upon Wednesday be also a empire ball but you know pomodia say you know don't be with them if you had the be answer your deliverance and prayers and na a yes Sunday and so a year awesome kesia said na asuma fono edesum na oche daya edi kaino shenen son esa edi awesome de biano awesome edema evrade and bomodia so bitmi 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share for nine, Oma Ayason Tio, Ma Assembly Maji will be our yare yare don't be our chichi will be our emre our empire boom. Ma Semi
1: and for Jemre Unino, and you need free brown some putrim, then for found the Emrauma, or Jesus Christ, he did him. Amen.
2: Amen.
1: Yami, Unshra Papa, Mini, Pastor Peter Donko, and a Ewan Musi, and a Deacon Danso, and a Yawo Ahan Musi. And your film no near a bit to me a boil a empire ball. Empire ball, yes, so powerful, a baitful room, pie ball, and things room demons. I do almost through yes, empire ball. Demons, or much you are the empire ball. Demons, that you are the BBR. And money, burn some that you are the empire ball. 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A year empire bope and Debbie, I make control, say, Papa Nankasa, also no near Opes or Buono, near Udine Chino, on Wankasa, we yawn, Bible say, or Bompire mean fifty than in Mucha. And the why, sir, on Wankasa, a brow call how mono, or Bompire ma in fifty than in Mucha, or no war how no, or Uncle Jiffy. But who is say empire bo penny be to me a gene free say mpochiri no Luke 22 no. So why say ene enipa ema oma ni nye empire bo mo ma wani nye empire bo mo enipa me bine ni nye empire bo mo ma wani nye empire bo mo a e problem yen kan Psalm 56 no na yen rea die Psalm 56 no Yen kind free a yes and seven na yenwe and a Bible say.
2: Na wobwa anu shiama wateme.
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1: 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Nevie ye no could jam pipe. 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Because a near my etty town, or more etty town, on a pewe kum, on a pewa sell, on a pewe destroy, or braboning. It's our prayers. On to be running, be being who our man will be Johnny, when ye chew ye be a nechi one ye empire. Nechi one ye, a dear be a hound, a dear witchery, a dear own person, bet ye, and say, we ye Christo near on 10 hours humble empire. When you uncle point here, I want to form Bible. And you bomber dang Bayer on Hutunin, Christo Nimapa, said your Bayer on Bible, betting ya ye Juma, no way jay and Yamahurua o Yanua, and to me, my own uncle point you, Yamno. Because uncle point on the Mra, Awaka, near Washer, near Wayem, a bit to me, I'm wow, here, Madame Fo. 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
3: 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committee me a bomb just 1 hour I'm going to be a bomb pie and you might be a bomb pie don't hear the crumpo and the money yes you know our body the whole night or the phone with Jimmy your own femno yeah I bet you had you a film with empire ball more be another oh I do not take for the yeah yeah Jeremy anum Isaiah anum huh and no Anna, and it is for your friend to say, stop for more conum. I am Pibo. I am nothing else. I am Pibo. On the phone with TMA, sir, me who or Christonia, the name Rem Piba. No, I am a mobile. I am a mobile. We am a mobile. We am a mobile. I didn't know yes, sorry, and we first, we are for James Peter. Now, for James Peter na John. 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I am pie ball. On a phone with Jimmy. Say, a more yes, who can was a mummy and Adam. Now I'm come on bonnie, a sobrapa. 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GDF is so be him. 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
2: nanso
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2: entimi ntu
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2: Just an umpire.
3: I just said, I'm on pie ball.
2: Anymore,
3: dear, sir. Be beard was same problem. I bet me a man at all. On the phone with TMA, Bible no am I yet, yes, yes, brother. I'm no bomb say that. Your battle all make you aware. Awareness, me na me battle, maybe so, maybe and what now? More time for your town. Pay for the off your. Ma mi no so ma honto no ni a one man who come a demon sabetire ni mu se o de betete o efi a uti ba bi a wo ye djuma no bible no ma ye ti ase se o ba o so ana o ba no so no nyese wa ye di hey so kin 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Because almost no, only a word, only a break. And then Jenny or Ben running moon or sana, watch at the bottom. Oh, Bobo, Pi was it.
2: Money now. Moon, yay, if we say,
3: Bompayo was it, yay, and Bompay. Money now. And you walk us for the star, mammy. First, no, to be Bompay. First, no, when you be on one yet. First, now we are day with Christo. First now with your mresa and the dawa wama when yana hunti and ne shen your messy suit tableso. Had your messy suit tableso. Wama when yana hunti also and yama odo vile ashishim. And so first now we are strong over Christo. When yame catch Israel for some way ding, Jesua, ya ding, ayana, no being to me in a witness or unquanina. Why a mre? Be strong and be courageous. Why a mirror when you miss? Why a mirror on pie boom? Why a mirror? I want your mem. Hey, and now also for be creating because a yard yin nana empire. Hey, a yard yin nana empire. Yanko Ponce, problem be a woof from the empire. So for Zenyadi and Yan Empire, Jesus Christ, say what no metia. Now, as a BB Yemen, as a BB Yemio, Bible Sadian, Philippian forces, Philippian forces, no, Bible Sadian Empire, so for the Zenyadi and Yan Empire. Philippian forces was saying.
2: I said, "Mo na ni bi bian ham ho."
3: Mo answer, "Wo da na wo jin e how body no because wo chain 12 o'clock. Na why ye akwanchre. Nti wo how ho. Wo mo na ni bi bi e ham ho.
2: Na mum.
3: Na mum.
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3: 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Awo no. 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
3: 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Sister, Christos was said more than you need to be a ham. No more, I did you know.
2: Monfam Pibo.
3: Monfa Conconte. 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No more, I did you know.
2: Monfam Pibo.
3: Monfa the A.
2: Pibo.
3: And no, did one more person come so far so far to be cool. Umbassa, almost saying Pibo. One person was saying Bible. One would destroy Bible. Last week, my baby Fred was a papa. My brave boy, Munina, mean to be nigh, mean to be nigh, mean to be nigh 2 hours now. My dad, 30 minutes. Many tea, I mean to be in the view. Me, chi, me, sir. And I'm saying, oh, sir, Muska, sir. I can't be a back up as a way. O said the body. And I'm saying, we Jesus. Mammy, not the Muja Tuno. Bible said, no, chio. No, a teacher, oh, mammy, I will cassay. Now, I didn't wait upon you, no, still. Bible said, what to do near my genesis, mammy? 12 bad years. No, chin. 12 bad years. One day was your father, my bread. But, bro, Mary Jesus. Mary Jesus. Bra Yesu chai. No, refre wo. Awa. Etu, okay? Obe pamosa. Hey! Uwe Jesus. Uwe Jesus, oh. Uwe wajim kwan wo. Ni awa wo to me, no. And then I soft for me kwa se. Oh, Jesus, no kwa ye. Any horrible. And I do soft for me. Me kwa fe duwo chengi na no. So for Bakunzu, the year 2028, was if you ask the best say, and don't make cars, so no such change in Arno. Was one car say, we ask the best say, oh no, I was say, 28, we ask you, bro, no magic, so is a concept. So Bakunzu said, Jesus, the word, the yeah, alphabet now, the number J, no. Eddie, some talk you can't win anybody. It's not Jew for any need the letter G. I must say, I am procreate. Oh, or pursue ya na Eddie Jesus and what put ya. Say, D way, and a Pharisee for a soft for the catcher, as you have for the say, young Pesse, move up with say, D way, Pim. Young Pesse, Betty said, D way, be a mo. Hey! 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Sorry, danano. For so many years. Peter drew one or say, Pacho unche bibi. No, scanning you tell you bibi. Demo, ewe yesu nazreti ni ni dim sorry nante. 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O ti a sorry danano no. A sofo nem fi no. 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But the turn no dress or say ya day and an old turn. A ya day and the nipple when yan found you. Then Peter touched the woman say, yes, you know, must say, no. Yes, you know, born a sendium, you dino, and I'm away at dinner. We go for the letter J, no, and by the end, I do your friend in the pantry. 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
1: Motafu bronsano namse jata.
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1: Oh, ready obenya no amene no.
0: 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And anu ye chipita kotu prison. Bible say rodanum, susiananum. 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Bible so much say dem bompa ye. Dima pita, and my angel queen if you. Hey, Eddie Mao. I saw for any declasses and the share them with Pompaya and Minamico. What a fool with Yami and a pretty amateur when you know, say, Yao Femno, you bet me a you a free me and Bible. Well, Brosam the Chiwadia and Bible. Demons a Chiwadia and Bible. It is Brosam will become the Chiwadia and the Fufrobia or Boa. Or Boa, a young Bible, not less. So Bible say,
1: "Enti mu onti onu na mufa obubom wiye." 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
0: 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Onye jata o. But when nam other translation make us obubom se jata. Where do also one nam se jata?
1: Na obubom.
0: But onye jata. Nemum on nam se jata. Bamba onye jata. 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Obubom.
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0: 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Oshi obenya no. Mu amene no.
1: Onu na mufa jidiye nina ho.
0: Bible says obubom nu oba. Fe jidiye jina ho.
1: Pinti. Nesi nukwain.
0: If
1: he said,
0: Munim say,
1: Amani Hunu Nuara,
0: would you offer a money or the betoson? For Bum no back. Nasa went me na. Ah, Mompire. Na old Drew baby, a war. A money or the betoson, problem or the betrayal. Would you mean, Nano? It will be a lot as a Munim say, a money Hunu Nuada.
1: And what they are two Muni Anamoa,
0: Muni Anamoa.
1: Oh, yes, so
0: that's just all with Yamini. Omo di omo pempa ibo. Also, who person says, oh, no money. Oh, I will kiss you soon. Oh, I'm a near womb. Eh? I'm a near ya womb. Yeah, so for calculation 18. Calculation 18. Hey, Empire Ball. Empire Ball. Hey. Can you reverse number 3?
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1: na otugu asase so
0: A jano a war a yumno, and what 20 years to be bompire. Your bompire, Yankupon in spiritual, signing Yamia a hotel from Pibo. Now what to a deep or two are. Be a promo so free Brahafo, Ufri is the region, so free hey, chimney, so your cloak, so your baby, so your high. No what to or two years as to a bibble call Ukrumho, or maybe our how no, Yadian who beton in ta. 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Nadia de Bamisway, Adia de Bamisway, so Bible say,
1: now two glass asses,
0: two glass asses,
1: now a prana,
0: or two glass asses, so not done in tender.
1: A prana, and a hoodo
0: different voices. Hey, sister, we now have me battle, mommy, baby, for and then we have a battle. You are your friend, so you ya Bible says, what to Gusana, not a cobble be a plum, be a utibia, a copper, no voice if you so come on. And Nuna is her voice, Nuna, yes, James, Peter, John, Omkobom, Paya, Bible says, and Nippy Moon. So, and a voice is a way in the middle. Say a bumpire, your two voice. He won 3:7. Or so tell on concrete name, Mem Primo Akuma. Your two on concrete name. Also, jump by won't take voice. Be voice na now, Tiana voice na yira. Become Paibono, and to Jem on Paibono, your Kumun Paibono. We are common pipe. Why a mre a one pipe boom? What a fool, Jimmy. The Missro in Anna say, Bomber them when in a hole. Now rain. Now time for some boom see that. Or she should be opinion. Wamelon. Obi Amelon. So for Jimmy. And then Ujani. Untimin Trafi. 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Why? Because why a mre? Where? Christopher Manus, maybe, you know, a vessel at Russell. That's what I say, maybe. Maybe you'll be on for Christo Academic in the Machi. The Jimmy is Jesus Christ in Yanko Pomba. Me born it will be with you. Now me beam pointing on sorry for you. The other day, me funny a mirror, and me crown a jank. Men in a benant, Minquanina, till rather boy. Now me bomb pire the chief for Pom, and Pobia a miracle Christmas soon. I'm not bay for Tata, the yard, the yard bokron. Now want me,
2: maybe
0: done as you may not say. The bompire yes, but I was a movie. 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O Jesus Christ day. Amen. Prophet Femi Apostle Daniel Ben, HBC Holiness Pentecostal, Pentecostal Church, Opesonia Suma. Your question, my district, one headquarters, the branches in the bureau, personnel, Suma, and check a beer. A few years ago, it will be casual branch. I'm easier so than Kessia Power Home, a top of Kessia PCC school or school or on Cabedia, a DCA, a Lantern North, opposite to Wanya Yakwan Crown. 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
0: 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Ba cho say we need a power consultation and counsel. E be yin juma say Christo how much we ya a consultation and counsel. Tuesday we meant to be about Tuesday, May. But my dear, so this year, I'm not a soldier. I'm not a soldier.

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And a 0208-1-222-35. And a 0547-0547-89-0807-89-0821. 0547-89-0821. 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
1: open here what that Ghana Catholic bishops and no air friend most Reverend Matthew Kwesigye Mfidi to just say parliament for procedure and yen ye LGBTQ na as your head Jim Rani Tuno. And I'm better for when yet, now don't we idiot? Mutia grow.
0: Ghana, my baby, Cassadia, to just say, Numa, I'm on for me a baby, a teacher, the year, and my Bessia Diano. I buy a barber so also a better time, Mochi.
1: Sounds sooner Ghana, Saska service, 42 just said, Nancy, Oqua, Israel, New US, you saw Iran, so no, I fed the engines in 20, and the man, no more boy, up in your pigeon, Tika Kaka.
0: And now, Quasia, be see a bill. 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
0: We and in Sabin Yakabo, one of Paya, your dear Bramo, say Cassibo. 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
1: And Opey, a real man, you say, you do, and there, June 4th. Now, June 4th, we Mokai JJ Rollins. 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Masa, a man can kind and how will fear no offices, and sorry, any hotels, guest house. Ya kwe, ya bay, any pound, dear Buapa, much miniature, and one getting to be, kwasi when you find a James, and I Jamesy. He, who's when you home, who's when you are broke again? Who you are buying 20 disinfectant, jay buying in a dear bar, young friend cleaning baby, are you poor, and I want to say, why? Na hunto, buying 20 dear. Ah, I can move a bit general mount. Says ya muntium genesis. Lost in herba center for the abba. 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
0: ajuwa yeboa eji Any other can say, boy, grandma, madam, my mama, and see more and some. Ghana, my Benny, and Bedia, Professor Jane, Nana, Opoku, Jimmy, Ascens, Sudia, say, a Yabaya, here, Sampa, say, a Numa, beer, four, and would teach Omuya, and ma, na, one more, a bois, Naso, Mutifem, beer, and a year, or Manchester, you, my dear Cosso, or Messica, some, as such a mupun to a Cossono, or more, as some here, a bain papa, now buying Aria Tauses, or better, one more, a cheat. Never more, dear, same, we have to Janice, or Bessin, qua pro, and what Juma could be. Omo ye electric wire and as electric in Kania Wunya Manyama, Re Roy Cables Limited, Ewa and Cray. Ye yo oba besia dia omu besin kwa pro oko share ye. Send your jumane e si tia fani send your mo e yanifa. 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Says I do may be a electric in whom I and can name the dad that I can sabin can remember Juma and Kawania Medmas or Bob or Swa, a chant to West Nibu, etching a year Juma and Kamema and a dimutin to mine. It's why I dear papa, my penny bed the cheer to Anna Samson. Or say, sir, I probably here or no, my penny bed the chain in the drum. Of course, I pray for what I question send your money of Fano. 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So I beckon me and me, baby, a month for beer, you might teach you the year ma. 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
2: We are interested in visiting all businesses led by women, however big or small. It doesn't matter to us. The fact that they are also doing something, if only to support themselves, to support others, if only to feed their children, we think that is also a very important economic contribution. So they are all very important. So when you see us in the markets, you see us in the stalls, in the shops, on the streets, that's what we are trying to do. Because whatever we do should affect people. And they should affect people in their daily lives in order for our policies to be meaningful. So that is why we do all these things that we do. Because the reset agenda, that's what it's about. It's about making life meaningful for all of us. And so working with them, walking with them, they're all part of the strategy. So whether the businesses are big or small. But we are particularly happy to be here because it is a business led by women in a business environment that you don't always see women in. But she's been there for a long time.
0: Yeah, Ghana Mampeni Abedi Echieni Etieni Nkasano. Professor Jane Nana Opoku Ajimai.
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3: I am saying that I can't share my share with you on the Ghana phone. I'm saying, dear, I'm saying, oh, yeah, say, I'm on your phone, you know, yeah, you say, I'm here in America, I'm here in America, I'm here in England, I'm here in France, I'm here in France, and you know, Krasa, she can't have any man, say, even fan say, yeah, what we see, I've been, you know, I'm saying, oh, Kobano Krasa, yeah, Pabusian, you've been a bit Maya, and yeah, you were bricks and so, oh, we were, when you for a sebu, you're so for the makers, had you, let's say, who's your idea, yeah, yeah, yeah, yeah, papa. And you say, where did that be? And I'm saying, Sabian, say, Yamamere, and Tian, you need Ghana, then you say, well, baby, for a question. So you cry, I didn't have a bam wire was on here, my Ghana for Yaya, Transi, here one year, maybe you'll be big beyond the same here called Bobosina, maybe big PF, Biaho, Yaya, one of Bro Ghana for Yasia, Kuran, or Brosso.
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4: Compared with a year ago, petrol was still cheaper by 2.5% in May 2025. But here too, global events are at work. Following the US-Israel war on Iran in February 2026, world crude oil prices rose, and that has begun feeding into local fuel prices. The shift from April makes this play. April, petrol and diesel had spiked month on month. Petrol up by 17.2% and diesel up 27.1% in that single month. Whereas in May, those monthly jumps had cooled almost to a standstill, with petrol easing 0.4% and diesel up by just 0.3%.
1: Na opening we no sadi tools will be echechimufa ashantialia diahonso.
5: Peace FM.
4: Transport fares, by contrast, are responding more slowly. Taxi fares were down 4.9% over the year. That's if you compare their prices to last year, May. And bus and trot fares down 6.6% over the year, because fares tend to adjust with a delay rather than moving day to day. The contrast with April underlines this. In fact, in April, taxi fares had notched up 2.2% month on month, but in May, they were flat, and bus and trot fares barely moved in either month. So whilst fuel prices have surged, fares have stayed broadly where they were. This is likely influenced by the suspension of selected margins and levy on exporting petroleum prices effective 16th April 2026.
1: Caleb Ade, ena moti se odinse mwi efi Ghana Statistical Service wa muofese edi ebe sumye na kasi bui flash mjufi ohane nai echili pomye nsa yanom ya womesu aba ya ba gudi yomu nsa mni yama na wane nsa mkakaa kechino madaruma ya ebe sumu
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6: So wakuma hoje show and I bought peri peri. 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
16: Hey, na ade na nante mu star bia ababa frono no ana. 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
16: 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If he say, "Semi malaria ne kan ne ho a."
17: E change say e na Lawson Herbal Mixture so edisun kunim no. Honam ya pa. We born we be a umia no kra won tehwe, enso a chire no. Na ye no ya afi malaria. 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E ade en.
16: E ya na mintini mu ta che me pa na ase de e mi kotodwan hunu bi sa.
17: E me so de ban chira bobo ngumu a. Lawson Herbal Mixture e beti ne tama ho ato kra.
16: And yes, a Lawson Herbal Mixture mama ho to me dia. Me de wa na we no enye sika na me be da wa se.
17: Oh, let us say in kind.
16: Eh, wo no no.
17: Ha, o chibre me nya. Me ko pe dia bronze sia. Our pharmacy, chemical, now herbal shop, be a bemi.
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17: 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Lawson Herbal Mixture, dear. And one ass here, a year in kind. 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

0: like you to know that the undertaking and plan system are great nationwide. 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
7: Kine wusha abraba, bibi ya wia abribiano. 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

0: Zoom and I'm a CFA. Yeah, KKP Pra Company Limited. Roofing Papa, and I'm the boss. 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And about there is all. Saint, yeah. Yes. Metal trusses. And a good show. And they will be in control. Yeah. And a Forest Commission Task Force. I'm a channel.
1: Yeah, be that.
0: Ah, and sure turn off from my first idea. So, with that.
1: D. KK Pra Roofing.
0: A 1 year tall long span. And it's an IBR. And it's self rock. After a standard sheet. Sir Alusin. Galvanized. And aluminium type, size, any color beer or trauma or infidy, a bonus of that form.
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2: you're
0: not going to be a good one. And then, I'm going to be a good one. I'm going to be a good one. I'm going to be a good one. I'm going to be a good one. I'm going to be a good one.
2: I'm going to be a good
0: one. I'm going to be a good one. I'm going to be a good one. I'm going to be a good one. I'm going to be a good one. I'm going to be a good one. I'm going to be a good one. I'm going to be a good one. I'm going to be a good one. I'm going to be a good one. I'm going to be a good one. I'm going to
2: be a good one. I'm
0: going to be a good one. I'm going to be a good one. I'm going to be a good one. I'm going to be a good one. I'm going to be a good one. I'm going to be a good one. I'm going to be a good one. Na sabi sabi ye baya kwa to the stand say yen ye man the second capital town of Ghana which is Kumasi na ekwanfu we ene nam so a 20 years
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2: 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It's a dandy graphic, they were dear quiet. See, now what I am, 3rd June, as someone is here 2015, I was some was here. Now, send ya, Moyan, one was Sabi, Omu Prepraye, Eddie Dem, Woma Sabio, from who you're Mabusian for, or my common one boom after lawyer. Now, Omu, there's some new court. The Omu change, Yanis say, a Juma Kona Goyle filling station, Woma, ya won't Diano. Woman Chiam Patasika City, or Pepimo Gianai, 40 million Ghana cities in my one fise, and so to turn them on my basson one. Senia said you omadi dem or my bra boy and Yanaya Bassa said you worship ye, or Munashi share one year. Bibika Crabian Fanya Cosse, and one much church in few more tree, seven of our court. And I want 7 months a demographic, and a dear Abatu Janra Muko Boja. 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
7: Farallet, enyani drone ye. 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And there was so warm. 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

0: okay, Adeshimama, Yedika, Mama Chimama Kwaba Bium, the toss me a de bram with a queer boy and sports for no Eddie Akupmasun Sam Akusi. 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Among four GD, or Chairman General, come and say, Faka and Jumedia to the Sekoko, Pisa from Jumedia. 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nyebe papa atina Fidelity Bank we say believe with us say say there give yourself more, give yourself more, more and more and more, you know life feels better when money isn't getting in the way abrabo to the business is kasamun to ntoma na ayo bi bi ho na when it's easy to send money, pay bills, buy airtime, receive more money from loved ones and stay on top of everyday expenses, there is more time for the things that truly matters. You know, correct? And the G-Man is say, who person send this car, person to your bills, who person send this car, who receive now, who give you a dollar for one, also top up. Now, let me tell you your expenses each and every time. And your G-Man, and your account for the amount. And your simple, convenient. Now, oh, James, you can't get pa, now on Saka. G-Man helps you to do more with less stress. Obabo star 488 star. The BNU hash. Star 488 hash. Now I download the G Money app on any G Money. Give yourself more. Oma home no. Na Oko Kulung Ghana Limited. Yes. Kulu for Eddie Abasa Mr. Kale. Ajawajo. A bit Kale no. In the X and Y Ghana. And the X and Y and the Jai. A boy, I'm a low sperm count. I be high sperm count. I need you lower and yet, my uncle high, need you yuma. Inti, say, O person who could lose one panibia, a brain any
1: peace,
0: and so my AM, my son, O person who genuine now so, be a yan in South Sweden, a boy to me and Ukrainian me and me, and a moon in our trenchum, who not in the pressure, and how I've been drained and so, Kulung Ghana Limited, they say, Mr. Kill. Allow Kubado. Obakeo. Sir Upe Biatwa 0244-139-176. 0204-139-176. 0274-139-176. Mr. Kill Kulung Ghana Limited and a Diaba. Despite Auto Museum. 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Despite Auto Museum, say Ashen Papa, Yasha da Ayen Seni Sene Fata. Na a Konona e de. Now I say yes, men many so are luxury vehicles, world class automotive history, any wo eshe. Told ye
1: peace
0: F cab man to woman ni jibba bata, ye bogum ni as na ye dear we see. Now so ako. Despite Auto Museum. Ho, and I've been when you saw the pa. Come and experience Ghana's iconic cars. 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Number be fra PBA chakwa 0501 59739 0501 59739 Main numbers ni bi answer 0502989894 So wo pese wo tonwoman buam ekokotoa Electroland na bringing the stadium home ye di ewiem ni ball bonu e ba wa ofi wo me auto product TV e won aka di e wo change latest from rubber product limited. 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A Yedawa industry zone. 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One for one combo, nine and ten ten, a baby, a good work. Call not dawa for inch or say, you were a joy. From a number of fragging church, you will be a 055204000 within 2 seconds. Now, what you can we assist individuals, investors, companies, and developers in acquiring, selling, leasing, and developing premium properties across some of Ghana's most prestigious locations, including East Cantonment, North Ridge, Laboni, Chado, Osu, Abrikuma, Jowli, East Legon, Roman Ridge, Airport Residential Area, and other prime locations nationwide. One more outright property sales and purchase, commercial and residential land acquisition, yes, a card, property rentals and leasing, investment property sourcing, development opportunities. 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I know Yadema amount for Mupibi, Ebini Mercedes Benz, Range Rover, BMW, Lexus Toyota, Honda, Ford, Jeep, Infinity, Acura, electric vehicles. 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Freying, Adam Papa Fee, Ashem Papa, Dear Fe, Papa Don, 0245 527454. And no, I am my na ohudi etuemu na bibia nso ay correct papa ay correct sape na se akwami besie achisa turning your dreams into reality and helping you achieve the lifetime you really deserve. Se udi se wodia located in office in Palm Wine Junction around Cantonment. Palm Wine Junction around Cantonment eho na bibia na se also na se chairman general na eba. The crack crumbling in say, Peace FM. We say, I in kind football academy. And say, yeah, justify your question. Ewo amasamai. Yes. Now, my chairman say, I in kind football academy. Yeah, justify your question for under 16 to 23 years. With my boy U16, U17. And now, so with my boy second division. Now, yes, I justify. Now, hopefully, we don't mabe so my whole day. Ma, yes, so much. Now, yeah, jimmy money to me. Memende Bay, our Heritage Christian University. The woman say, oh, ba as parents, now ne a Timunum Penny for Bishia, not on my church, or my shen on your mummy naturally, and it's a well, you also be my ba abba and can football academy park near Register Palano. So your ba town sooner when each ball, no, name of Mobano, when Timma might justify your cushion in me. Also, opportunity say, oh, Baba, now a baby tea into a bat and be a one so, oh, ba. And to me, I'm a ABB to Obano, and to me, I'm a justify on Christian media. And to all opportunities of Baby T, policies and share all hono. As we see now, we need you on a mamma number, mamma no abba. A ye, meme in there be an opanon concoct may be up to break. Heritage Christian University ho and a parent, a mamma, more person mobile and come football academy, ever bass or baba justify any business to the tenor. Office never flow. Yam flow crown of acting can bring us a little banner with me about and about 10 beer or condos or babble bobo, no sandy spoon account also. Which my baby teens is any be. The two are coming sooner per se, although Baba was near Jenna, our word too. At Chanquanana, aha, and I'm a dimensi, Mamma Munitia, addition.

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3: 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Now what to Africa Queen Macro? 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
5: Enti se bibi tu na nipa atwa ho hwe. 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

0: 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My future. 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

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Oh.

Fodo yachia. Abba. The Ghana Association of Banks says to let you know, shine your eye. When you receive urgent emails or messages about your bank account, simply shine your eye. Fraudsters create fake websites that look exactly like your bank. Same logo, same color, same design. So I beg you, if you get a link saying verify your details, I beg, shine your eye. Don't do it. Before you click, check the link carefully, because some fake links appear very genuine at first. So don't click on any suspicious links. Quickly visit your bank's official website for more information, or speak to your bank directly. Shine your eye. Spot the fraud. Stop the fraud. And the weekend, the 6th of June, the 6th Annual Minister of the Year Awards is on. Which Minister of State will win the most enviable crown and title as Minister of the Year? That is the Best Performing Minister Award. Eric Opoku is Agric Minister. Kassiel Atuforsen is Finance Minister. Haruna Idrisu is Education Minister. Samuel Okudjetua Blackwa, Minister of Foreign Affairs. Elizabeth Ofosu-Ijari, Minister of Trade, Industry and Agribusiness. Emmanuel Amakofibua, Minister of Lands and Natural Resources. June 6th, crowning the most performed minister at the La Palme Royal Beach Convention.

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It's the Ghana Minister of the Year Awards, rewarding the best serving ministers of state in Ghana. Other categories include Best Deputy Minister of the Year, Best Innovation Minister, Best Female Minister, Best Male Minister, Best Regional Minister, Best Young Minister, Best Metropolitan Chief Executive, and Best Performing Ministry. 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Reverend Kingsley Saki, Kiev FC South Odoko. This one goes out to celebrate you on your birthday, Reverend Kingsley Saki of KFC South Odoko. It's from DJ Yellowman to you. Enjoy your day.

0: Yep.
1: Uh-huh.
0: I pay. My chief, you wanna pay? Yeah,
2: yeah.
0: I pump the Kayo. I can't put
2: them.
0: And the
2: messer
0: and I'm holding. Yeah. Yeah, can't. Yeah, can't.
2: And
0: you come here, sir, but can't. Many
2: names
0: you want. Maybe you know, sir. Sir, and war. Only said June 3rd, 2015, na Ukwada, Adichin, June 4th, na Yawada, say ya. Ever thank you?
2: One
3: Zipito?
0: No, Vinya.
3: For no one.
0: Mauta, and Unka.
3: Wanga key.
0: Amen. Akwena Mau.
3: Nankanyan, you were. Yes, FM. Nankanay, there. And can you walk, Bunu? You're celebrating June 4th.
0: Sir.
3: Yeah.
0: I'm almost celebrating.
3: Yeah, that's one of my cherished moments in political life. Yes, I'm a strong kid, a dedicated one.
0: For some of us, also, it's a very traumatic remembrance.
3: And well, it depends.
0: To each his own.
3: No, it depends.
0: Until let's focus on Enedia. No?
3: And they be Enedia on June 4th.
0: In Sunan America.
3: In Sunan, they say they be too. Every June 4th is you talk.
0: And you find us out?
3: Yes, Subai.
0: Fifi.
3: Let me remember.
0: Master Basso, you never walk alone.
4: Never.
0: What say a pamono?
4: Oko. Weekend is so crowded.
0: Ah!
4: Suddenly. Oh, Anna Slot was
0: my friend Anna, dear Sandy.
4: Just a quay by now, starting Anna Slot. La la la la.
0: And the end,
4: sound of the Tulala by a man.
0: Meet you, Agbash, in Augusta.
3: They say,
0: yeah, what's your Sumai?
3: In Ohio.
0: Hey,
3: is it 11 years ago?
0: Yes, to the day. Wednesday,
3: that
0: June 3, 2015.
3: Before,
0: Wednesday, June 3, 2026.
3: Before that, 11 years ago, Mikai said that was 1996.
0: July 4th, that was 1995. Yep.
3: Now me your office. Now me office was Paloma.
0: Mm-hmm.
3: Only the NDC office was.
0: Minim Papa.
3: Now yeah, the NDC was adjacent.
0: Mm-hmm.
3: Eagle Party.
0: Yeah.
3: Now program. Towards the June 4th celebration. Them were office. It is since you know my office. Now Ghana Telecom for more building in Yano. Since then till yesterday, we talk. And right, they may come here as them. Okay, me and me to Lakeside Estate.
0: Yes, also na nye.
3: They be a holiday there, come on, mo. But in surrounding way, no. Nye. If you don't have your fuel, me ba upon fuel, you want to see what you bring. You want to see Medina. I'm see Kai, where they
0: are. Asama ba.
3: Let me confirm me ba. My cherished daughter.
0: Umpe unwasem.
3: Me ben unwasem. Me too care, yeah, me call highways. In some tunnel, every so banner. Let's see a cost roll. Chairman,
0: Minia,
3: grab a bear 6 BD and him on my pack. I'm some of the moon, but they have the opportunity to move.
0: But I'm sure,
3: yeah, you watch a bear, it takes us no. In some basse, one of the Makai, Hail Mary, full of grace. Let me share, so you say, away near never so because in the air banner, I don't know. The target of that particular gravity.
0: Exactly.
3: Now, yeah, I pack up, baby. I'm soon about with force. No, I said, yeah, tires, and every time I got a crew, I want to make me start to bump by it. Every time I say, no, baby, I bet messy. Because I bet my car, no, so I call any destination. Now, more and more, with, and I call you, you name crack. Chairman, you go free, you know, doing the car, pay more. I can't win your own corner. One and a chance, they share speed.
4: Any, Edi afewi omu nina ye hube biya problem no. Eni ye chire ye beye we. Eni ye ne. Kasa. 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Omu ka se omu de kansu be kwa koshye be biya problems in the world. Ka ane di eni omu anko da o. Ebe si ne. There has not been a single activity from the so-called committee or task force or something here. And that's, and we are here.
3: Is it we talk?
0: No, be
4: here.
3: Drains, Munumu. I just sanction you.
4: Drains, there were task force and recommendations.
3: So when we are constructing, then we need to factor sad things into our constructions. Enye. Ebi muzi sunu ana mi aiba subai no hono. Baby and chesa wusi dying. Now I proceed down because I said that. Almost starting the kakra. Now I call the mansion. Enura, the brave. Insure enye ni pan ekobubu yo. Insure an ekobubu na adi eso pekwa ako.
0: Now Sonny says, "What I'll find is level."
3: It's the young people from the various assemblies. Mono, what are they really doing? No more for paint. No more control stop work. No more cook. Are they painting the structure or they are really committed to demolish the structures?
0: But I guess it's hard, you know. Are they painting or demolishing or committed? Once the demolition is being breakers so far. Over here, not done a series. In this period, no assembly no more.
3: In between time, Musumi Swap, Ekatio, Miwana. But oh, do my chest over yet. Let us not play politics with this. I want my various municipal district chief executives. They should sit up.
0: Hey, Obi has sending me video with Chado. Chado. Hey.
4: The Novo Rich
0: Chado.
3: What? Baby, I'll be sending video about say a hot issue of Ladi. Ah, any arm panel, any side. No. Where stretch it? But your environment, no. Omo ama share hono. Omo no mo hai.
4: Kwame, baku biya me Facebook the Mr. Kakra. There's a gentleman by name Enoch Kufinyako. Na.
3: What's in?
4: Was in Australia. I think Okwe in PhD in Australia. Omo ya. Na we post to a video of the Ekoso and as the scene rano. And we share a picture of President Mahama committee a otie yese omunye and odia to
3: when you bring the idea
4: as part of the field operations, the anti-flood task force conducted an area recognizance mission on Wednesday to assess flood-prone areas and gather critical data to prevent future disaster. to prevent future disaster. The inspection covered key locations, including Weja, the Sakumono Ramsia site, the Temapation Harbor area. Following the area survey, Mr. Stanislav Dobe announced that the government will enforce flood prevention measures. He disclosed that the 48th Engineers Regiment and the Ghana Armed Forces, in collaboration with local government authorities, would immediately commence distilling major drains and improve water flow and manage flood risk.
3: Major drain,
0: anyway, it's obvious.
4: So I'm only making the point to say we need to make a progress as a country. Say the anu can be busy here. I was here. Yeah, yeah, yeah. No, from Kenya, I can't go. Agbasi,
3: attach. Yeah, 4.6 billion to deal with this issue. $4.6 billion. Okay, Agbasi say.
0: Obviously, New Legon was disastrous. I left home at 5:30 p.m. to pick a child from school, which is only 10 minutes drive. I got to the school at 8:30 p.m., picked the child, and we go home at 10 p.m. Simply terrible. New Legon. I left home at 5:30 p.m. to pick a child from school, 10 minutes drive away. I got to the school at 8:30 p.m., we got home at 10 p.m. My name is Nevi. Because me may with him.
3: Nevi,
4: I'm saying.
0: This one says, Agbesi says, we talk. No, in Ghana, it's not talk. We do not plan. It's just talking. Development is not a matter of course. Development is about planning. We don't plan. We don't maintain. We do things by heart. There's no demarcation now between Accra and adjacent regions. Land use planning is absent in Ghana. That is the result we see today. Degrees galore. Doctor this, professor that, double masters this, engineer that, architect that. And, you know I'm not good the other way. This one says, there was no access to East Legon Hills from Nana Krum last night. Yeah, yes, we mentioned it this morning. Very crazy, you know. And then, tell Agbesi he should stop heckling Fifi. We are listening. Confo sends that one. Agbesi also feels that Fifi is being difficult. This one says, when Chado is flooded. Well, somebody sent me a video about Chado yesterday. Yesterday and sends it this morning. Kwame, Tema SOS Down is a sight to behold. The lagoon runs all the way from the motorway into the sea. The waterways that have been encroached on is causing us a lot of problems. Ain't you know, Chester, say that we see kind now, we know.
4: Chaban, Mpaya Beke Mibi Kakra.
0: Me too.
4: The Mpaya Beke Mibi Kakra. I'm say, you know, no so. I see a jitu me say, something must be done. And we must be prepared. And so say, sadi we see, you know, ABC. and then far mu any nipa there was a tunu no a betuno. E kamia kwa kwa yese ye inani ye di ye kasa ye inano ye di yaman yosem nemum insure ne ba emi sa o se pipi bu afu ye mpipi ni agbesi nuchu o ye ndisi ni anase professor jikum o de o ye professor ntie me ufi e ba e betu ubi ya e bia ene ya ye kike kendye kwa mbebi ya wote no insure na ama ho uti ye ye eh baby I'm smitino is your name aho it see ye
0: nsochine
4: dance will be say who said enye a chinampo bedro na wonam kwanso a wo coffee a
3: yes say suno amba no
4: agbesi allow me to
3: please yes say suno amba no ho on coffee no
4: that's the point I'm about being
0: and now here a coffee
4: wonam kwanso a wo coffee no eh bia wo area ne de problem ni nyen no ho memo wonam kwanso a wo coffee a e betumi ato
0: yeah
4: June 3rd, as I'm here, King.
0: Yeah.
4: So I let me free circle. Let me be seeing a coffee. And around airport, me where more airport, when I'm present, me see Joulu, see Tete Kwashi. That day, the chaos. I'm call Musa Adano. And he be a coffee here, Emma.
0: But now,
4: so I call you before so I coffee, you know. About 2 o'clock, at 2 o'clock, ma. Unyanu yibia.
0: Sada no. Minim se sensitive matter ti anyway.
4: Yeah. Me aso be dey sensitive kakra.
0: Kotoka airport.
4: Uh-huh.
0: Eye obi ohu ye mobo. Because the whole airport junction are flooded. Mm. Tete kwashi e yiri. 37 e yiri. Ye no ma nyame adom ye ka wo soro kakra no. Ye ne ne timi fem. But across the airport junction, I don't even comfort the question. Because I hear it.
4: Yeah.
0: Sam Renum, now Legon phone, yeah, Legon card. In 2 minutes, real man, I would rally on campus there. Obviously, I could pay what Legon Hospital. I could pay him and pass him. I could fight each Legon.
2: Under bridge.
0: I am my Eiri. Into me round that bridge. Now, Eiri. In this all cross, I could spend Texas. We do our car. No, I could fight moto a parallel, no. On se ran about with Islego, no one could film one, no I cross over to Mutoe, as I was from Abessing. Now, we've been in Huya Mobo. Your official those days was civil aviation.
4: Okay.
0: One who ran away in Echihono. That was the only option.
4: Look at that.
0: Also, a high security zone. But it will be a gate in mine. And I'm talking 1 a.m.
4: Whoa.
0: Yeah, man.
4: How much?
0: 1 a.m.
3: So I'm
0: saying
3: we're live here.
0: Me could do you. Ah, I was in show no kind share from there 9 something. Now, a do baby, I decided to be cool for you. So I said, one qua baby, I said, waka.
4: Yeah.
0: Waka. Where you go? You don't go anywhere. And to be in a quay, yes, our business, 1 a.m. in your far airport in Nechi. It could pay a Spintex.
4: Look at that.
0: Me do feel me die and I'm in Santa and I'm Sasha at the bedroom. That was 11 years ago.
4: I say between,
0: and we are back to that same conversation. Let me say, me no pay you your bread
4: between.
0: Okay, Alajo.
4: Mm-hmm. Oh yeah.
0: President Kufuor President Obey
4: Sankata Kesiano.
0: Calvert Kesiano. And I stop with Alajo there in Kakra.
3: Oh, na me ban no pay. Me found no effort. Then soon film come.
0: Yeah.
3: Intino.
0: But let's just
3: all this one. Intino yet me at the.
0: That's where we at.
4: And come and na make us say, yenya ikasa no.
3: How many kasa?
4: Ubiya kembi.
0: Yenina.
4: Ubiya kembi agbesi.
3: It is one kasasa.
4: 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And another thing, so I also yah so yah admitting is apart from sa bind yah also yah no. And niye mebi wohwa yah kasa nsuno nipana yah wo meni muno. 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
0: Concrete jungle.
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4: 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Yejaye. And, ni nina anoka, the kind of building and the planning, ye wo ye me imuhasi. Ya kasebi. 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Abani diya so far wa demonstrate isa onyeshe. But the Ankasan, Nanya, we got to play movie. What did
3: you? 98 is Kasa.
4: Allow me to proceed, Agbesi. We open our brand one. The government is not prepared to work. We still continue to plead and ask government, say, Abai, a strong woman in the before the Ecosun, it's answer more. Nayan Kasan Sonu, there was here, you know. Except that was here. When it's your pass area, has a, and then you say, the partner was in Diana, who says, is you move. Kwame Yankasan so eti area wono. Yen yina ye ni mse insuyo twa. 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
0: Mm-hmm.
4: Ni yati woni yeshe nu obi isi densi wo. Eza siv se o bibi anko. So se nyame. O me si nsi me dine so. Ni ye jayeno nu we si nesi wo. Nobody will complain. Nobody will raise a word. 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Insuyo ne bua. Ebe ba ufi. We must as a people admit, say, the Ecosono, Kasane alone will not solve it. You ain't taking action. You ain't taking action.
0: You ain't taking action. I say you ain't taking action. Well, you ain't taking action. And now, Mr. Awudu Omele, we are Sunyai branch manager of Eco Bank. Bank of Papa, and Eyo Awuda. Into we are blessing you, Mr. Awudu Omele, Sunyai branch manager of Eco Bank. Birthday blessings from your family to you. And Kwabna Poku says, well, it looks as if the ghost of June 3rd is reminding us of how complacent we've been since June 3rd, 2015. Kwame, by this time next year, the same panel will be back discussing the same issues. I bet my last two CDs we would have achieved Jack. Just say, hute, openye jikumekam, hete hete, esam. Odisha Jabeng in Hachu says, our governance is only lip service. Where is the resetting? Agbesi, please don't spoil our mood this morning. Odeshi Ajabeng in Hacho. After listening to you from Perth in Australia, after today's talk show on Kokroko, what next? Emmanuel, that's the question. Chairman Junior, you're wasting your time discussing these problems. We won't change our mindsets. Sa nebeye. Enye J sends that one. Good morning from Zurich. Tell Agbesi Nuchu to cool down, kra. Kofodia China Mall is being built on a waterway and nobody's doing anything about it. Thompson Sechi. Chado was a farmland when I was a child, with portions of it having streams which served as a habitat for birds from all over the world. I'm surprised it's become a place like that now. It was a place where cattle was raised. Sami sends that one. In this country, we talk more and do little. Anytime the rain sets in, we want to solve all the problems and stop when it stops till next season and start talking again. Dr. Aaron Edu from UPSA. Joseph Buachi says, good morning, Chairman General. I'm watching you from Worcester in Massachusetts. Keep serving Mother Ghana. I'm doing the best I can in service to God and country. Agbesi, Bremina, if
3: you
0: mean company, so.
3: You, only say, meteorological service for Akache is
0: the more rains.
3: Where the idea
4: testing mic?
3: Testing mic. And the other Kasa Kasa after the Eba. Menu, you make my environment. Minya Fifika assembly. A die is seen and seen. Minims a packy plane and a helicopter of you. You are concreting most of the houses. In Sumu, and they have walled the various houses. What is here? In the Emra, if you meet the 1 AM, tell me, me call you, Fiona Bobby 10. In the Pacific, we did the way, no speed exercise. Once you saw Santa and Adunuba, that was where I've never seen that in my environment for the past 6-7 years. Our traffic, our pile, and Coponti Minko. Let us actually take care of ourselves before the government also comes in. It is our behavior. The government will actually do his best, but our attitude must change towards that best. Sometimes you get so disgusted. Now, someone say, "Are they? Cut now, baby."
0: Yeah, some more.
3: ASM. Eh? Almost that of container and kiosk. No one is CC Hono. Now, what are they dying? A dying. Because before they put the kiosk and the containers down, on one lay blocks, and yes, sir. Now, maybe I'm sure we're fan. Now, what are they saying? What are the functions of the various assembly men and women? I want your communities. When it's time for election, you see them all over the places. After election, we don't see them again. Because they are the base towards what? Local governance. But you know, because the assemblyman or woman cannot buy it. We want to see the various district municipal assemblies biting. Not they being only in the office. We will support them. The various task force and one more or musicians or four numbers and see that they must bite more. They mean when you are there, you see air banned here. Zipito, me the show. Because we have relatives, we have friends, we have loved ones. Obviously, they say next year by this time the same panel. Mimi than I say, well, mommy, another year. Not just because of coming here, oh. What credit another year, mommy? Me than I say. Emma Prof, Emma Fifi. You may sound bad, but we must actually tell the people what is supposed to be done. Empathy. Obiti. What taking note of Yanko for Musisa Bola and Nama with this tricycles? I am only going.
0: Oh, got him. I'm going to go to the Yako Gimpe Chiriho. Moto in a Chiriho. Amokwa drinks kesiye nana kromo nom de gum.
3: Inti ya huwa mwa infa na chese yako.
0: Na assembly waho. Police waho. Anasa ope swa. Ne aye de brusa we.
3: What is governance?
0: Pupe.
3: Jibito, what is governance?
0: Managing ourselves, our resources.
3: Mene wuka humbiyo.
0: People must take responsibility.
3: Well, Obama will be permit to build on the wrong site. No, you'll be transferred somewhere. Yes, sir. The president said, no, you will not be transferred. You will be dismissed. And I agree with the president's excellency. Won't you be here, Jumanua? Set yourself aside and let somebody come in and work. It's becoming unbecoming. One of the biggest recreational centers we're across is here. Zibito, a group event day, sir. Who bet my family? I call Akotila Jiweni. Our lakeside.
0: Oh, yes, sir. Omadi and our lake. Very nice. Yeah,
3: meet people cruise your lake. So, yes. Let me reduce stress. Or 8 years.
0: No, in fact, mini, Papa, Dr. Prince Aiku.
3: Oh, what? He's a very, very nice man.
0: Fantastic guy. Yeah. Dr. Prince Aiku, so we TIM our channel pay.
3: Very committed.
0: Yeah.
3: What him say? Late no honor. They can soon as money econo. Obia Konyeska ke crazy. Everyone want to see hotel or late no. We were against it. We residents. Oh, no more do. And where? I no pay. Me be hano. Me go far ho. Hand that form. Oh, breath. You see, you can't cheat nature. You cannot. No matter how rich you think you are, you cannot. Sisia, I want to go on a echo. Who relates a hobby to a bee or ho? Nechi ho. You go for the kiosk, the containers a goo ho. Kakra, they are pushing it into the lake. And see lake, no point. Kakra. We can't continue behaving like this. And at the end of the day, as MCR, let's you, may so rest in peace. Definitely they will rest in peace, but who caused them?
0: Now we caused them.
3: We should stop this.
0: Mami, ko biso penye jekum. Ebi ana owo mwae mi mami.
3: Penye chua woo.
0: Professor.
1: Mami.
0: Baby, I be dunyo.
2: And the measurement can be on.
0: Nebende, so I'm missing me, Jack. How's my mini? What's my mini?
2: My mistress is a
0: me, dear.
2: Yeah, how win you know? Pimpin, what's in pain?
0: NDC MPP4?
2: Yes.
0: To ask you, Prof.
2: It sounds like a bra party me and me, everyone say, challenge a beer and you hope. And your MPP in our bemoa.
0: The bandit
2: is in our bem. The Omaki Kayanum, if you say, a CB entry. My main children call Ura Kwamana Battles.
0: Okay. Mobubun.
2: And I drew baby up so human face.
0: Sabrofo. Before that, I'm going to say,
2: On social CS Obubu Wija ho and dying CC.
1: Oh, yes.
2: Come here, Oshasia. Only Nipa who room you and our time better montem. Oma Obubu na Omu new party mono. And him so, yen in a party munchin or by Obubu. Sansa, yea party, a wabemo or share, yea mubu. Now our party for us say, hey, Masa, nia wu ye. And then maybe call top pro to be a baby, so I'm a question.
0: But question, why you be bubu?
2: And you hire bubu crabby ever got so
0: human face.
4: Yeah, prof, I would try and you know, I could be as if you
2: make us a party me room there. I am different back. Some party me and we are so now assembly be a bad your that assembly now. No, a party me. And now Obia, or then one from farm party, no. In January, they are on the behalf.
0: Thank you.
2: And she said, Susian Passe, your jip permit and sana, your sea dying dear. Then they whine a ma permit, a ma obi, o si o si o ma, young canopy. I'm going to see, can't say, the fifth year, sir, obi sin a dying, can say, oh, yeah, yeah, oh, you know, you to make her. 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
2: okay original minister no so asasia
0: anya bia na Harry Quarter ye
2: yes
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0: e hura be do
2: sir ah I agun oye ma Bremani Bremas kuma buy someone ye we ni tap we ni kan we bom kuma so for here no no so ma sa e hura bejo
0: am pass your joy
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0: Ten tama.
2: Ba na dwen yan say say when sit down tama a, e bia na mfie nan no, na ne party na ansa am ba bi o. It ba bi obenya bia. Kwame ya hose say. Prot wa e did them wo ho no. Ah. 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
0: Ta?
2: E ko. 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Ni two men a boon come a prosy for your answer. It is not all day cohene. Me see what ha. Not lance or not, or say I was cow, they be found land guards. It is on our way of audience, and baby I see a new year, or be corner member a cantina wam agent hope. The government will send them CTA, na me co, or beat some woman named Omujans as an oswa.
0: No bedding.
2: May you cry back as a banner. Sawa chi na nyao kwa hana na o man ya chi cha so.
0: Besi yanko fi.
2: Yanko fi. Yanko. E ti kwami when na na akambo eni pesu ba but me dia say MPP abak e na waya na dwene say. Embrace say na ya dey fa. Emfa won say wo me party mu. Dia say meye.
0: Mhm.
2: E na wa shase ya esai atre ne party for say. Yanu mwe. As I say, send your pass a yammy into a beer and find on you, Jim. And then this year back to send on my bar, reset it, and I'm almost yannis are. Yea, yea, yea, you're not coming, and so better.
3: Yea, yea, so.
2: But I say, I say, Obi, ye be no party, my own throw be ah,
0: there be
3: this you.
2: Oh, there, my
0: name, eh, baby, I'm busy.
2: Now, say, your bayonets are a copin, a hennefan. Come here. Share. Ghanaian Times, page 7. Me who yan kame yosu?
0: Me ba pein. Sampan di bibi asende me o. O se obi o nim no. No o si structure bi a o ni permit. Atana sampan e kye me boss. Ano o se development control for eko stop o no. O ni mu ni pa kwento inviting obi o nim no. Ano o si o called Development Control Namcheo Department to bit me a process with documents. And so now to our project no so. What's it be seen any panel in Kasa?
4: Oh yeah, then by Yaka.
0: And you say opinion is not only about NDC MPPO. Now we are all party to this canker. Now Obi o nim no pa yeah, no so. Beman ya we Baba, what's up to any panel in Kasa?
3: That is you.
4: I come and yes, on in Kasa Keku. Besha that's cell so papa.
0: Kwame, I'll pay me call Ghanaian Times page 7.
2: Ghanaian Times page 7. Mm-hmm. Namasaba, there's some fine
0: country. Page 3. Page oh, maybe a page 2. So, unfortunately, former IGP Porteria Kwe. Why are you doing this? Oh, Masemi. Ebury.
2: Mm-hmm. Sir, I'm going to preach you about 10. Uh-huh. Koso mame.
0: Nah. Uni ni pakro, Troy.
2: Why?
0: Professor Martin Oteng Abebio.
2: Oh, yes.
0: Na, se, uni Martin Oteng Abebio. Na, se, na, ase, inkrofubia babi hunu. Because, oye, board chair, Forestry Plantation Development Fund. Mm-hmm. But, ye ka, omoye, mide minim nunu, ache, be 30 years ago, ye ka, mi husa, environment.
2: Ecology.
0: Ecology. Yeah, ujo, Ojani Nasu Wumpa. Or say Ebury Hills. A city must not cut its nose to spite its own face. Nah.
2: Kwame say.
0: Say Obiti say Professor Matthew Tia Baby and I tried ya. Yenum na ye mofrakra. Because this is his field. Onim nyoka.
2: Kwame onim say.
0: Mm-hmm.
2: Nyami or chitri gang.
0: Yes.
2: Now chitri and crime. And or say dama. A brief farm hold in Akogu because so. And on the new year, SCC so. Naminian Samo,
0: yeah.
2: Said the Beya, say, and so toi, on him saying that they're betting a free throw back.
0: Yeah.
2: Into Niano and near, you know, and Tratan Hawk, SCC Hawk. Now, and so toi, a Didia Quasasinum. Now, and Sania ma, I'm a fat and kind. Ana yeye suan mo.
0: Mhm.
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0: I'm not going to be here.
2: Brace or talk or better. Brace a yabo or bebo. 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I didn't think you sit down at your cruiser. You didn't chance.
0: You didn't say yabo is your better.
2: It's your better. It's your boy at home by. It's your dentin. I am who say, Afibia and Sube Yirafaye. It's Yenya Bakum, me and Nami and son. That's him, Suyre no bar. Abekan.
0: Yanjuneno.
2: Debbie Debbie. Your young son. Ah, ya suan dia, ya pesika, ya traya honsano, obi kankura yente.
0: Only said Dr. Benoche and Cross and Coca and Wanape. Who named your mind? Traffic. Near Monsieur Tone, Quire, Irene, who could do I see if I left, who could do I see I block her? Ain't that Benoche and Cross? More than 1.5 hours, Nick. From there, 9 something. Or that's the traffic.
2: Now, making you answer assemblies. Then, sir, say, almost tears they say, cry, and you put me in MPP near NDC. Yeah, to tomorrow.
0: Yeah.
2: Now, a bad den, I acquire him. But Obia Buni young confessor, or no, I want you be. Fifi, papa for say,
0: I'm
2: mobile, more cancer resetting, or mobile, I send a final mile.
4: Prof, the entire me coffee no nebe no where dey mean to anu. Any say?
2: And we dey go
4: to agbesi prof, you were heckling prof. O fair ya dey. Ma men come asem. Prof, mana wo heckle no.
2: Okay. Omo suba ni o.
4: Prof. President Mama. Original pastor e ka chere say yakoje World Bank sika yakoye we Ministry of Sanitation o madi o ma mfa anya hwe. Obedi mampania. Obema, it is 2 million kwa kwa Ministry of Local Government. Emma Ministry of Local Government for Edia Yejuma. Said Obema Sahawi, any who be. Any ya ye kase no. Chese, it's gotten worse than it used to.
2: How?
4: Statement of fact. Agwesi, mama,
2: I don't know, Prof. I can know.
4: And you be ano. Kwame, what's in a bakwa sebida?
0: Said it.
4: Chado. Is your fault.
0: And then I met it.
4: And then I want it. So it's gotten worse. And you have said, beside say. Did you bear your day shake Ghana for Nimu? A son says, over the catcher Ghana for, say, MPP were honored, your moya ninja, and no sasuntino, and my problems about a woman. What the obey man penny, Sadi Nancy, obey a man penny, how now you want to say, see a trussel, a jinx a moon, a pasca. Oh, yeah, who be a ya? No, I be some will say, Sabio, Nenyan say, Womus and say, ye be ye MPP from ye the NDC, Ababe and your money, and in India, and running Komono, Prof. Pachoman Manuel.
0: Now, Prof. Sampine say, Utre, Bibi,
2: okay.
0: The other day, na Australia, besides, Dr. Ben Oche Ankara, some of me came. Is it or is it not a white lie? David, Sampine, ye jini di wai, ye jini Oche Anke dipa.
5: Respectfully, let me just over me 1 second. So no matter. Only say and the Akufo-Addo, His Excellency, none soon talk.
0: Hey, how's it soon talk?
4: I basically said, "Mo."
5: And so he told me,
4: "And I will not soon talk." And this is the man who told me, "And this is the
0: man who told me." Waiting on you, Prof. 1 minute.
4: Agwesi, Prof.
2: Assemblies are more day to me as a woman, son. Sir, assembly no, your oho MC and not DC, you know. O Frebusia be party if you are, O Frebusia.
0: Yeah.
2: Nay, you didn't call for, and now Nikun call for your account. Into on Yamba, ya, obiso, hallelujah. Say, yassi, and o ye MC. And as I see, we there be a day, send it to be a busy day.
4: If people are spanning, oh, my sorry, but
2: yeah, this one, sorry, but if this one, classmates, on in the coast school, and on in your BBR, and now you're pushing a Santana, a free a copying ho, a quiet, you know, and to a musa,
5: a copying ridge,
2: a tuba ya, not obi, and we're all any going way, because me of a banner. Or no, ne wofa asin ena ne yere ena ninu ano no ntu pa emefa
4: prof mamentete okakra adena account for munka yindi na munka yeni
0: yene
2: oh yene ya yenya ndia e se san beye nm
4: okay
2: inti meda mena yes me dono menono
4: okay
2: ya from assimilation
4: okay
2: and a nasal consonant n
4: Okay.
2: And then the alveolar consonant D. Okay. Anytime there's N and D, the N, N has power over the D.
0: Into yene.
2: Overcoming.
4: Yene. Yene. Yene. Yene. Yene. Yene.
2: Oh, yene.
0: Yene.
2: Samson are MB. This is saying MM. Memoano. Memoano.
0: Memoano.
2: And then a master
0: and Bema Mema
2: Mema and then a master and a mem ba ming di and yet here Fatimum dear with me I can say yendi yendi yendi yendi okay
0: but prof yakakas as a mean only when you pakra Naja Bissimi Tima oh yenina yen fanny bon commano Nana Jumosapon friends of rivers and water bodies. 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
0: Eh
2: Ha no Ye jina swa Miko ju le gong
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2: I just say Mika se Nana Majo me ho letter
0: Yeah
2: Asem no
0: On eni ya
2: Asem no Asem no se O hun se Ase Sabe odni yaye Akwa da he ye Na uye no omwe So di da haye esre na ye
0: ko yes.
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0: 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Oh, can ye, can ye, can ye, can ye. And you know.
4: Prophet, Nadam Fubaku or Oli Gonhan was sending me a message. Ask them to go and find out what has happened to Lake Tessa at East Lake.
0: Oh, Tessa. Oh, yeah, feel it.
4: Yeah, it's been filled.
0: Oh, Akaki Tuel.
4: Buildings put there.
0: Akaki Tuel. Open. Mekotra East Lake on 1991. Ntida misses what? Mekotra East League on 1991. Ntida makes us what? 35 years ago?
2: Mm.
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1: Until order. From until order. Answer na meba AUB near sorry swan pay. Menkai about Penfield. This one says your child deserves more than just a school. At Penfield School in Oyarifa, we've been building confident, capable learners for 16 years. Penfield is a co-educational day and boarding school running from creche throughout senior high school. Penfield says to let you know our unique hybrid curriculum combines Ghana's GES syllabus, BEC and WACC with Cambridge Checkpoint, IGCSE and A-levels. Penfield says admissions are open for 2026-27 academic year. So give your child a strong foundation in Ghana and a smooth transition to the world. Call or WhatsApp Penfield on 0272-335359. That is 0272-335359. Alternatively, 0264-233-533. That is 0264-233-533. Penfield is more than a school. Penfield School is a launch pad for your child. It will be a one subject in 26 minutes. If you remember 5 minutes, your fans starting in here.
2: Madam Chairman. Now, the air console was a LGBTQ plus bill.
1: Chairman. Papa.
2: One hakra. 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
1: plus majority leader
2: in parliament aso ye de na speaker kan Fatu nche, they all can crowd the fanye juma, fatu nche. Hey, speaker, on one end is speaker who, also on the all can on fatu nche. Owe ye na president in Ankasa, o ga kwata. President in Subaya, o say, the oma ye no crowd no, there were procedural issues. And ye mani bi anko se de ne, wase kono no, enti adia no crowd no, e wasu omo sansu ko heni biyo. Anu abisa anwo se, enti the speaker aka. Their president taker and now their yaregaka and only fine judgment. Where you end this in Mwau? Now, president, we are not sounded to us with you, German.
1: Yeah.
2: Or say, Adiane Kurano, Jomodia, no move, we are. I was so almost sounds with Henny Bion, no musha de nya bre, nya dajia, come ye pansana, so I'm betu one among. Then, besides, eh, now, are the president one ye parliament in India now? The majority for now, omoko pass here no, or suspect omo, and now so say, onye ni said they would do the right thing. Chairman, asemo ho, aseme woho ni na no say, ensem keka, eni anamuntu obi omo tu yebra no omo position no, eni no omanye tumi, no omanye tumi no, omanye musa, where di jatabana yetete no, we nini. Now, when ye are young, Cassa and Oba Bemini, we created, or let me say, can we crowd the animal the work of him? An impression was created, well, men will say, Mampania Kufuado, Dr. Bawumia, any MPP for Nipa Bon for Papa. She said, Womo dear, Omo Fuaso, Sabi, O Memani Memana, Emani Mana. And the bill now I call Parliament, you know, it got to a time. 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
1: Now the SC form.
0: Now the SC form. Now me sunya the school no enye Ghana hasi yamanoni school. Nana ye sunya about managing diverse backgrounds.
1: How do you? How
0: managing diverse backgrounds as a manager. And see, we're talking about say Bia Obia Oye Bibini, Wafana Jumem, a B Obi Indian, Wafana Jumem in the same organization, you have an American, you have an European. Ni part of Bia free ba nintetiye
1: diversity.
0: Diversity. Yeah, the diversity are enough. That yes. So in an organization when you have people who are bisexual, who are homosexual,
1: who are
0: and now for a class in a course. Now me so a class or men menini pa me look. Yeah, near to two now we are to no ground there. Oh, we are suspect to say well we are here and one pet in teacher as a coffee my di na metiho. And one more kako mo kako mo kako. Then the lecturer got to a point. And said, you're even wrong. Said, bad time, would be just yes, I would chile chile kwadano. As now a bad name, near painting or pink. Now bear my demo, near painting or blue. But we are now, oh, for so a kwalano. And my nyan was all your bear, and now for so a kwalano, my nyan was all your bar. That's why I feel through all the enough. Was it more hinoinji? Nam se ah asama na mbamu kachiri ejuba ga kachia mi se be bana me wo nu mi ni so ya be ma na oyo ba
1: oni ni ni cha mi se was similar experience
0: ana da hon
1: ni nipa 21
0: aha
1: later be nipa 18
0: okay
1: mi nu pe na e bi before mi fi Ghana na akwa ba kufi Uganda Moses opanyi na akari nyina ah yeah, boy. Your first one, met your certificate. We best three thousand ways.
0: Oh, I see.
1: I mean, say now, yeah, chaperone no bar come say oh, yeah, beer. Say minimum. Moses is soon him. Ain't he a rebel of Canada? You didn't come out no chance. Oh, now you who you had dressing, no? But dressing yeah, but so correct, fine.
0: Yeah.
1: Ain't he a car? If Moses ana. My brother, who's a Muka Kasa accent?
0: Yeah.
1: What is wrong with these people? That said, you see cars, bro. I feel we be a channel. I say, So that's the same way.
0: Yeah.
1: It's a bigger issue than we think.
0: He said, "Mama, when first show Bana, what want to keep 23? He said, "Oh, yeah, Bema." And even at Tadi, I would say, "Kwadano, Kwadano." Don't start dressing say kwa dance or your bema and that's what your bar.
1: Anyway,
0: so the point I'm making is if we are not careful and we allow this new thing, next year say, prof, or liberty as a professor, university professor, no account the chila kwa dana. Next year say, I'm so a penny, I feel, oh, bar, wouldn't you mean, I say, kofi your bema, now my your bar. How?
1: Mami kwa nangu yusha agbesi yoba na obema.
0: Enti, jama 30 seconds amde manuwezi.
2: Mwa kasabe 9 minutes.
0: Yeah, and kwa fuya ye ino. It is not the solution to the problem.
1: What is the solution?
0: The solution to the problem, ni se, emrano, se di speaker kaya ye ino.
1: Yes, thank you.
0: Se ye pese, ye de solve problem dia. 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President in the crowd, wanye committed, okay, omba yo, is not a priority.
1: And
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2: Zibito.
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1: Hey.
0: Se se suna de osa.
2: O kasa.
1: Wa osi 9, efe de osi 11.
2: O kasa no. Mi ye di na ma no premier ba mi share da mi comporting me.
1: Njo nye di wa
0: first time.
2: O say ye create impression say ba o miani Akufo-Addo his excellency no mwen pa boni for pa am pa na mwen pa boni for.
1: So
0: look at this.
1: Blow.
2: Fifi assert you.
0: Nobody see dia woka ko no. Why would you say dia woka ko no? It demands a response.
2: Anything
0: na woka say
2: all that is not this attitude.
1: I was in.
2: Will not help you.
1: Mammy is Peter Juma. Why? Mammy is Peter Juma.
2: I don't know you to be like this.
1: I was in. Mammy is Peter Juma.
2: We are in a Because, respectfully, because.
1: Also respectfully.
2: No, yeah, respectfully.
1: Also respectfully.
2: Because,
0: listen to me.
1: Messi also respectfully.
2: Yeah.
1: Yeah, can't and penny for
2: yeah.
1: No, I'm. Meba. Yeah, you're more nyajini. Titru FA Manuel Sem. But Sebi, ma Why do you into my anunya druka crap? Why? Into my stress, do Cassano Hunica crap. Because what dear, and can we difficult? Into my stress.
2: Not me coaching.
1: Into and coaching question money.
2: To me, as emphasis, say.
1: Mm-hmm. Me five emphasis in you.
2: Why? There was a time.
1: Many emphasis.
2: Who said, on concluding? Okache said, on my penny, his excellency, was saying, there any priority. Yes,
1: okay, I'll okay. Priority. No, but, I was, no, but Ochechi Emu near the priority.
2: Let me so may build it point towards that.
1: Yeah, but Omapenyi showed us what his priority was.
2: No, I was building my point gradually.
1: Mijitum.
2: There was a time of Kumha.
1: Omemuha.
2: Omaiha. Midasi. They went to more than a fe.
1: Mm-hmm.
2: And I did call, say, we. Omapenyi. I joined a view.
1: Mm-hmm.
2: How green pen ne signing or much or green letter say I didn't engine to unfan call back. I still insist there was a green letter on that. Kakra, kakra, kakra, kakra. Or dodgy dodgy son of the fair beam. Ampa. Sasema SCC ne between the speaker and the majority leader, among others, no. Me and Miti Hei, I am there.
1: Are they?
2: Because there was a time in recent time, I already concluded, say, now President Mama say any priority. There was a dead silence on it.
1: I'm so waiting to you, President Mahama.
2: Debi, Mitienu.
1: And I'm not me buao.
2: Debi, Mitienu.
1: Me say.
2: Mitienu.
1: Boko. Mm-hmm. President Mahama Kasayeno was say, eno nye priority. Nemum. Apomodin, mm-hmm. Ejuma, mm-hmm. Ene obubo ada
3: Akwain.
1: Or say, ne ma bi wa any priority. It's opoye de ku me chair the ranking.
2: There be na mini opinion na ti ha, ena nipa ba ku me the former MP for Takwa.
1: George Mekudika.
2: Yes, aye ti ha. Ena me say, adie no ma enko hwe bebi ewo na ndi chi. Na president na be drunu ho a, obeye de fata. I said this year.
1: Mm-hmm.
2: That is why I'm glad. Says I controversy. You know, it's creating an awareness. Say BBL Koso.
1: Mm-hmm.
2: BBL Koso because it's just a free baby and some baby baby. Now this time the baby who are in issue green letter say yeah sign it.
1: Okay.
2: That is the point I'm making. There is an effort. There might be minuses and addition. As speaker who say it's just yeah.
1: Mm-hmm.
2: I agree, something has been done against the previous time. I really yes, yes, sign it. We could have not been here talking about this today because they had the opportunity to say, I'm going to sign it, I'm going to sign it. Hey, MPP from Munferi Kakra, Namungu Gana Fosu Kakra. You had the opportunity, the biggest opportunity. Oh, Kuma. Oh, prof. It's a power to me that once a tweeter, always a tweeter. What you say? Man, yo, man, yet. You had the numbers in parliament. Man, yet. There were 80 something of them who said, no, we don't want the finance minister. And I was expecting such voice to be added on, say, oh, fa, stand there, no. Man, yet. And they are, yeah, at the group, baby, as a nation, based on our culture and tradition, Obi de Onyaska ko abrochi ko shiye yo. Ah, out of the population, we have two blacks. Mi ma Onyaska ko shiye de abrochi yo. Mi shiye waha. 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
4: Propaganda we.
2: What you say? Ma Onyaska ko abrochi yo. Ana ko shiye yo. Mi shiye mi de waha.
1: Eche so ko abrochi.
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4: ko abro chi o mi
2: ya
4: de
2: so
4: ko
2: ji
4: de
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4: e na wo ti mi ko po do ko abro chi ko ji we ni sim ko su ha de
2: man ko abro chi
1: ohun o ye obi bi a ha
2: mi ye bi bi a
4: ya lo ko enjoy wa
1: e ti bi bi a ha
2: mi bi bi a president ko po so ohun o mu pe na wa kon adon
1: wan ka sa
2: e ti ready o si na ohun u mi hun jezi ki to say na mi kon adon ni kon fine na mi kon adon you will get the other say na mi kon adon I am pa The beautiful ones, the other side. And then man to man, woman to man. That's that too. It's not that too. New law.
1: Oh, I see. Ah. Oh.
2: A bit more friend of LGBTQ. That polarization. Yes, it's President Mama also on pet.
1: Hey, me
2: on pet. And the turning in pet.
0: I see any priority. Now,
1: I ignore him at this point. If he's being truant,
0: am I not your friend?
2: I could have done that.
0: Am I not your friend to share information?
1: If I next time I'll have you speak before him, so that you can heckle him too.
2: It's not the best practice. People are listening,
1: but once in a while, I think you should.
2: Let me divert a little bit. Stand your mind, boy. Bomnya will not recognize you.
1: I'm happy you said you are digressing. Onim Charles Nite Ekotego.
2: Of course, yes.
1: I should tell my brother Agbesi that the bill never got to Jubilee House. President John Mahama has personally confirmed that the bill never got to the table of President Akufo-Addo for assent. So let's just keep to the facts. Charles Nite Ekotego, Tantra Hills.
2: Catch and say, Mimi say, they prevented it from getting to the table.
0: How was it prevented?
2: The green letter was issued.
1: So, but is it even Chairman,
2: seriously, they did everything possible to prevent it being signed.
1: Okay.
2: That's the bottom line.
1: Mm-hmm.
2: Okay, they did everything possible. I might even be tempted to say they even sponsored the one who went to court.
1: Oh, true.
2: Today, Yanya opportunity say we are deliberating on it to actually get the right bill. Ah, Efata.
1: Mm-hmm.
2: Ajubel.
1: Majority.

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My father has let me down before. My mother has let me down before. 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Oh yes. Oh yes. 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
1: But for you, my achievement and source for would not have been known. 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
0: Thank you. 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Na me tia wa naswa utina supem. You rose to the rank of the Director General, CID, Republic of Ghana. 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
0: Ni pa wa no ama wo nan ene wo hu wanim na benyam na watoto nyo ma ye ka se ni pa ye ni pa ye na eni pa ya de osaye ye no enye obi a na ye de ntuma ba ntuma no munti asam na ye ka na munti onwonwom no. 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

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Who's running grass yet? 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Very simple dressing. 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

permit me, kindly permit me to use this, your airtime of yours, to say a very big thank you to some people who have made me who I am today. I am internally grateful to them all. Reverend Dr. Delilah Bonza, Dr. Ben K.D. Asante, Dr. Otiko Jagba, Mr. Odianka Nkwabi, your boa, Manam Vaida, your boa, and my beloved wife, Naisi Ansa. This is coming from Ansa Isaac Ghana Gas. He happens to be a blind man. And I do remember we gave him a lot of opportunities on our show for him to showcase his talent to the whole world. Now, they are now branching as young Binti, and they sebi, or any friendly dear, Nenso, or Edmo Ghana Gas. And also, for Kwan Wiso, I didn't pep beer in his dark days. And man, if you are singing us, I have been a real young man, no. Send him away a year no more. Reverend Dr. Delilah Bonza, Dr. Ben K.D. Asante, Dr. Otiku Jabba, Udi Ahinkan Kwame Yoboa, Kelaminye, Madam Vaida Yoboa, and the beloved wife, Nancy Ansa. This is coming from Isaac Ansa, Ghana Gas. Kwa yodi ya!

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Musana and say, Mrashebe Gani Bako, or Ma Nanaya or Kessie program, no subium, San say, a fan who agree. Fan who agree, because on Hano, in two car, in Fino Waho, and Mama on Fence and Mepimpim. 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I'm busy.

Emiuka Hubwa and Chapa, my young queen, Nazar one from it. First, what got your back was you first of coming out by your son, Quayo. Now, Guahubwa, and Bezibi. Oh, okay. But Gans is all on the advance.

0: Udiankan, you are asking of the whereabouts of Kwaku Bwain. For your information, he is now chopping dollars. 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
0: So, Tiziana Ming can't find that out. *100# Which me fasu senis kadi mamam for Nanaya cousins who to a seven previous. On some year, Uyamuye. And you have me push me at the Kwame Hammond. Can you say, can, says safety. 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
0: 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And my hammy nipper or 16 as a 17. And I said, oh, my papa, some 17. And I can nipper 15. Tanya be out of modern UBFA TV back 2 32 inches. Makuma could do no more. Mammy Chrome will be a TV. I hope you will be free. And also, I'm going to
2: run about to near the tie and Ukuchan Hona, he gungrain, Nakofesamapa. In the car farm, say, and Kabuen Koman and I or Kesse, news editor, despite media say, all money and he had the say, next week, and then I walk you pepe, not first match it off him. Oh, Canada, America, and Mexico. Until by Wednesday, as a TV, you do me, Hammy. 985 Ghana cedis per Bosome, would you 45,000? And your money should inquire the news to the young man. And on a thing, there's always your money, you're 35 the amount. To work like it to a 100,000. Now then,
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0: Uning Cosuntina, Odia Guagua, Yamia, I don't go if you do love in a size. 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

0: 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Quite all our answer. 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
0: Yabase. 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Okay. 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
2: Hello.
0: Yes, I'm from Sanga Safre.
2: Good evening.
0: Good evening, I'm from Sanga Safre. 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
2: Ntabia,
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3: bibi FNC chiamu ta wa se pay on.
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0: Enti jasa honorable Sam Ayepe oti gromo ina ni twidi ni twa. 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Line number 2, ya mo adwo. Pastor Frost, I got a friend.
4: You're in
0: the train, you got a free
4: track.
0: Try no one, I got a free.
4: You're
0: trying to pay.
4: Would
0: you
4: not try
0: no one? I'm going to have a gun here.
4: I'm going to have
0: a gun here. I'm going to have a gun here. I'm going to have a gun here. I'm going to have a
4: gun
0: here. I'm going to have a gun here. I'm going
4: Oh,
0: Now the anana or the moko ka and shrawa or the kaka kadruana.
5: I'm not going to be able to do it.
0: Viva João, qual é o nome lá? Isso, amigo,
6: hello, good evening.
0: Now, onde é da Bahia, França, hein?
6: Bahia,
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6: Me
0: pa so
6: that
0: me
6: yes
0: to
6: see
0: that
6: yet.
0: Ah. And as one dia dey do we
6: you
0: know. How to be we as
6: oh. Oh,
0: Davy. In the in
6: oh,
0: Davy, but me in
6: a
0: box again. Di your friend saying? Figgin. Huh? Figgin. I can't do more corner stick and a gino, a piano.
6: Nina, boom.
0: Okay, you eat more corner from there. I can't do one corner, do

0: Yeah, na mi ni abi. 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
1: Etewa.
0: Ba wo de ehwe ni mo yetu opai. Bu wanim unza wanim ni se obi a yetu na anopa.
1: Etewa. Bare.
0: Bra.
1: Mi ti bibia se mo fata yi twa ye nyina no.
0: Ehe. Okay, Minya Kwabena at Japan. One of the best morning show hosts in Ghana. He works at Rainbow Radio. Yeah, the Abrochi Aba Ghana. Yeah, the Ghana Akwa Abrochi. The English name for Etia is Figging. Where is that Figging? Black one of Fabian says Stigging. To Kwabena, Kwabena at Japan of Rainbow Radio. What's this? Figging. Can I call school near director? I don't fear the fig. Yeah, yeah. Okay, Kwabena, I'm checking. It's a woo. Why? I'm checking. Fa, fa. Okay, policeman, you are fair. Or since I will say, Etua brofo, and your point are there. Would you say bottom message? And our bottom massage. Okay, massage, massage.
2: Yeah, girl.
0: We say your background music is second to none. Thank you.
3: Are you ready?
0: I say, hey, with the young gang. Hey, everybody, young girl. Was it share? I can do a bit do you map etia is called torching. Say see I need two ways. Stigging and a figging and a torching. Which of them is which is which? Nana say a do brofu yan tonka radio is the beyond the brofu vocabulary is I can see yeah a tia brofu gun and mre near the idea. Ye know be a bit of stigging. If it's a figging, if it's a dodging, Guten Tag. Germany for Guten Tag.

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2: Wajare. 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
0: I am a classmate. Even Nana K. American school no na oye session leader. 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

Yeah, yeah. Okay, okay. Lawyer Ebes Ebe put be bear to a close. Figging is the practice of inserting a piece of skin ginger, a skin ginger root into the human anus in order to generate an acute burning sensation. Hey.

0: Mr. Bibi, COP Marker, Nananka Kia from Pong. Ahano Yanka, Brofo. In the American Kenya, na mi be can dream. No one would name Nabaka James Woodian Kay, Savi Radio Sian Casano. Brofuna, why are you saying? Michabu.
1: What's that?
0: Wikipedia. I say, yeah, to a young girl, I can do. Now say, lawyer, I can do, yeah, I have PJ. Now, sure, I can go do a pan, I can do a hand. NGT, or say, figging is the practice of inserting a piece of skin ginger root, into the human anus in order to generate an acute burning sensation. Ain't he ASA? Wabu modia sense, I can get wrong. Hey, any mamma queen, Brunico and Femme Quan come. Any lawyer, when you a tria, because a tria de enemies one and I can get wrong. I can get wrong, enemies one and I'm to say, hey, I can get wrong, one and yet you are. And I say, figging is a practice of inserting a piece of skin ginger root into the anus, into the human anus, in order to generate an acute burning sensation. Historically, this was a method of punishment, but it has since been adopted as a practice of BDSM. The term figging comes from the 19th century word, figuring. And we are a dry day at all. Mumma Sam and my COP lawyer Michael Nananka Tiafran Pong. Mamma Fair, yeah, figure one, obient man, falling, na ma, say, young co, neon coche, neon king kind. Now, Kaka dry, I'm only 2 weeks, Miss Remy be so. Kaka dry, lawyer, only 2 weeks. San could do a year as you could do past son and that. Yet a moon. The process is called bentology.
2: A chenkana no ni bremu ni.
0: I'm going to go to the hospital. And was a triana de quire home figging, shitting, one when in Yunano. If you said Dorching. Dorching, any dear, and we are savvy, and ma, omitting your baby room home. And then I am penal. Anyway, the Chidosky Holland, or see, the process is called bentology, and the art is called Bottles Grease. 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

0: Okay. 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Kwabena a Japan of Rainbow Radio. Yet the Aburichi Abagana. Or say figure is an electric practice within the BDSM and kink communities that involves inserting a piece of peeled ginger root into the anus or I'm your two options. I'm going to drink. Hey, I don't know what I'm doing. What do you rough rough? No, I'm not. Good evening to Raven Opokuwa J. Rav, yadamwase, ene, aha, ene, ekwanso, brebre, yedi bibia ABC. 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
11: 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Oh, thanks to you, computer clinic. 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
19: 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And there was so wom. No ferrolet in your nidro. Nebes yes yo. 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
1: 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Tumira Herbal Research and Clinic, Onya Minti, Ubenya

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1: Aba befa Oman 107.1 tien ewo Oman 107.1 so and so onyam from so over the right place Nap Radio 90.1 and so kasa fidie ba kwa utien wo so ewo infinfini mantemo central region omo so to jumedie no e 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fetch median said a bayer. Monso ubi to me a tea be na watch me a paying. Your life, our internet and also Oko Facebook, bo ash 101.1 at share baby, yes, such a dino, Bosheho ash 101.1 boiling point live, ibi yaba. 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We are shaping the nation. We are shaping the system. We are criticizing the system constructively. Serebeya obun say yes ampa. Niema aban no promises aban ye MP NDC aban. E share Ghana for na media ye ya said ye say. E be make sure say e be put to aban no ednesi bia ye ne tebia. E say so otimi fulfilling the promises a oyed or make e dey share Ghana for. And it be dey hun komo. And the health in some dame puni so a camp de hunsem na ya her challenges are ye face where ya pum de hunsem near her dear sister bind ye through the health ministry itimi ye at the boy ye my Ghana am I a pum de hunsem a fan and tuma pefra sans acquired to the level say Minister crying, yes, system ni ni sani yiribewo ewo Ghana. CEO cry and yes, system ni ni so yari obehe no huwa Ghana. President in yes, system ni ni so yari obeja yari he ewo Ghana. Vice President and yes, system ni ni ewo Ghana ha so o yari no ko hospital ha. Yabehe ni pepe biya man huwa tono. Iti penifuwa mabubo dini wano mwa kani ngine fi se. So omu yari ya. I'm over call Amanone Aqua Kusiki medical attention. He said, I'm gonna say, who are you some pain? Who are you to Babi? Eh? Who are you dance woman? Who are you tafo? Who are you to Kraba? Who are you to Mujirapa? Alasa Kura Dawa Dawa Porto, Kawumpe Gurumpe, Mua Mote Sapo Mwono. But oh, Tamosumo Yaria, where will you seek medical attention? Munkan Jemmy, you have nowhere to go. It is the hospital and getting a wall area or the chief compound around you. District hospital, so great, Biniho, and from my ass or mine, and yet, the letter that we have on Sono, yenye ya adwene sie betimi asiesie ye ama ne etimi edimu na nya re hosem se ye tigana ha na ya be ka chire se comfort ya ban ya sabia asire ne emergency emergency unit wa ye ma enti na ye se health minister Eton Zafre, Confanoche CEO, say Ome in Samano. Yes, we catch you, we say we're not on me. And someday a bee will clue him, yet, pa. And someday a bee will clue him, ah, yet. Na ya nya beka. You be knock on him. Share a woman, sir. Ghana no enti bi fiti pra kopɛ enka se o bebi a ye dru no ye ye okay ana se ese se etimi dru bebi mpempan so bi a se be the advanced country ne edru but we have to start from somewhere ese se starting 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willing they are not ready se o mbetumi ama yen akwakodu bebi yeduru ade nti na meka sa siya 2026 then we are still complaining about challenges a face here we are pom den hu nsem then it means we are not investing in the health sector human capital we are not investing infrastructure wise we are not investing in the where are we investing in the health sector for so many years the health ministers that we have gotten no and then omo ye and the boy upon the home sem budget brania ye tradeco health ministry no omo de yeden na se go ba kaya tamale teaching hospital there was confrontation between health minister honorable minta akando and afi egmefobia na se egmani a no was it the ceo so about say oko ho no e why tantan tan e de camera see ne ho so ke kan sam ye bi bi ti said e wo ye bi bi ama 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our Ghana ha various hospitals and referral hospitals odi nipa ko ha okwa onye baby obeda It is few people. 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Say, see, would be pacoa, oqua, or becarbon tenny. 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And nobody seems to be working. 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You know the reason why me say the health minister honorable minta kando onya de no okasa kwa onye hu and say but I know what parliament, no what position in parliament. Eh? Now, the health committee and him ever runs, ever named them Kumasiha, Safari Military Hospital, a binding person with Biano, His Excellency John Dramani Muhammad CVA, and Sana Oko, say, we are hospital, ya backroom ha. May a womb hospitals with Briessa, a binding to be Biano, a binding to be Miano, adding some job for Dinechi. Eh? I didn't say draw for a dinechi. And he's the health minister. Miss Anse, Afari, Military Hospital, Abubu, Ashe, Aira, Amem, and Asuho. Why is he under his watch as health minister? At the end of the sea and ne on TV Miano. Ome country and yin tea. Ome country, say. 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Okay, yes, I just wanted this video. Select committee nearly prevented from inspecting Afari Military Hospital in Ashanti region. That was 27th September 2021 behe minta kando. One akikanshem pampies work with school fees, no day. One, and a call, and any team. Committee no call, say, and then Omo call Afari. Afari, sorry. Military hospital, ho. Now Omo call you in special, bra. Oba mumpe di fwa manye, ebe bo pie mu ho. Say, Omo ba no ma babe ye inspection ho. 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Nanado danko akufu ada ese go bi hospital nano be si enne ontimi emie hospital nano ntino o ni papani ni o mi hospital no na enipa enya kwan enkom enkoja ya eh ene ye wo 2026 I was talking about 2021 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
2: Ta kando. What I'm saying is, you're about to finish. Let us come in. So that we all go together.
3: No, let me tell you something. We are more.
2: You see, I was,
3: please.
2: I didn't want to go to that extent. I wanted to know
3: why.
4: Let me give you something before you come in. Let me talk before you come in. This afternoon, there was an information that
1: committee AYJ say 101.1 the OT force say omuba be wura afare military hospital ho because omusu say hospital na ready e say aban bia no aban pese obi bia no na omonti ase ye ene wa ba bem be si sabri What be hospital na no na ze umi ano? 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Any day to one, dear Pumdi, dear gross, ah, dear Pumdi, dear gro. 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There are a bank projects and also here district hospitals and also here near again and also not market and also here near again and also near co. And the end news and some ray and some quay, you know, now hospitals, nations, yes, you know, then you know. You know, it's your mind, you can't create it, you know, over Cassahine and I did be on the mobile band, it will be a new mobile band, VH, a band will near Chibian will be above. A band me a Chibia will be above. 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Then no be betime de nse si ni bo se obeye CEO wa ye di amagana. Ne contribution pa e sen e Ghana. Then the ministers e bo undi so omo mra no mra me so mo my Ghana ministers etime aye di abo Ghana. Me da so health minister so. Minister abaya nurse fo gufie pem untime fa dwuma fo. You call yourself a minister. Why e dwuma? 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And in them chrome ha air cobas. Instead of you to do the right thing, you are not doing the right thing. Then which is your mind and ye. If you don't do the right thing, you be jinam so sa my the right thing because mumbe brioha, yes ye come as a man sana my the right thing. Post to nurse if one mugu fi no post to amo. No mo bre mane bre post to amo. Eh? Trade minister. Who be sana say? Obey a trade minister, he says, see, I want you to crop power. Near my boy, so, what is the essence of that ministry? And what is the minister they doing? Or anything? And let the beer of the cookroom not pass boy heading. The beer of the cookroom, none of my boy heading. Meanwhile, yes, a dollar, no, so I stabilize it. Yes, a dollar, no, see the name of the it ye den na reasons am the my so dollar na cost runti and an yema boy den den na dollar aba from so still an yema boy den. We have a trade minister here. What is he doing? Because it's not accountable to ye team we move on. It's only accountable to the president. And if the president sees it, well, you okay, that's all. But if the president is accountable to us, nanka ye ya punish them and say no, you know, the beer you are, why are you about my Ghana? And can be money for that set up, not quoting at me. About 8:13 boiling point, Sunye. Ash FM, Oman FM, Nap Radio, and our Sukusua Utino, we did a Kwejo, Aman Kwa Foxy, and then come on, you better not say, na mene, the basic for, and mene ombe din komo ewa ha, because me hunse, nyanko pon ya adoma, weekend di, the basic for, ye lunch in bi, ewa Ashanti region, mene ombe din komo, stand say, they are also organizing themselves to become a political party. And they may engage you more, Hanuman. He said, are they really serious? Do they mean business? Should we consider them to be the third force now? Maybe a Ghana, yeah, because Ghana, Hano, the MPP, the NDC, NDC, the MPP, no, I monopolize the system, not dominate the system, no. I'm not, he said, we call, we beba. Obanawa, and you, Kranoa, we call beba. And Ghananado Danko Akufo-Addo the Ghana man penyini. His Excellency Ghananado Danko Akufo-Addo the Ghana man penyini. 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Omu basa haba. Basa enki ya wa third force bia ni hon deng. Your political party be an hot thing, not like the PNC, the PPP, the PMP, the CPP, the APC, the one who know who are the LPG, you know, are business no more. They are not thinking about Ghana. They only thinking about themselves. Into a political party, no, they are bidding, no, they are business. Yeah, go iPad meeting. No, I call you Bam Nation, who not to find the end your crown or support. And they are NDC Abab and would offer this smaller parties. You are quite packed with you, Munawa could be NDCH. Some people are Ben Munina could be NPPH. Some business now with the disease to Krum Hamo Yeno. And the winning Kem, where I know be a quarter pressure group will be, nay, Sikano, they paint, you know, Lord in them Krumha. Not just a DSS or yet a boar man on Yeno, name whom the Ensem Fata. And oye. This time here ni beti mu nyina mochi. Ye hu say business na obeya. Ye so the business as usual be chiawo. And ye business no ye say ya ye attacko. Ye attacko sa. Ye verbal attack biawo, but ye criticize o. Ye attack the bad criticism. Ye the attack o ni amo why ye the writing. You are saying your political party, your third force, be an one there, and the NDC, and yet your muye, and the MPP, and yet your muye, Casabi and Kaby and Command are finding to my paper because they see as NDC. Said the crown of my first we fairly crowns one and giddy so monami. We are not praying so on the fairly, but on Monday, eh? Say we are to be a Timicasso, Yamen for Saman, so they be as a Saba. Yamen for one could do, and so no man could do. And he. Fairly, the old Mompire Mount will be so unfailing, no more, no one in the air, and it be failing. No, said the NDC, a sequence of walking promises of making the check Ghana for the 24-hour economy or catch Ghana for the Baba and Neddy or see Ghana or Baba Sissino. Nipa or say 133 Nipa Bako, there be a Juma Bako, Nipa Miensa, and only 133 You better call 3 shift, you know. And one shift to cry into me, Coyano. Omebu a contact a Ghana for a Ghana for Betra, who say yes. Why am I can't just over city go in classy? Why can't I over city go district? Why can't I over city go a room? Name on look at chairs, a Jumano. You better call him Prensa. A Tico Fiberco or Pomba and a Kwameco, Kwame Pomba and a Quaduco, Tinipa me and San and a Jumano shift me and San and Yabacono, batches me and San Yabacono till now. We're in the second year of this government. We have not seen company bako, institution bako, agency bako. Here, kwa juma mi ensada. You know me. The same case, we may fail you, we may fail you. We may need your money and a bachelor. But see, our third force be an hot day. And can ever ma political parties be new? I set up no one so. So we dear brother, we coffee. I want to have some baby in our check. But when you so. Me ya kura na mtoto pa hapa asuna mikofi yu kura hacha kura 8 years mesa haba. 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Yeti bibi ya mfomo hon. Enwe ime nede besi fubeshi ya. Na yeti mi edin komote. Hey life, ewo Facebook, YouTube. Nefo wa bin chetuo na yankin kain enfamao. 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Menempe di fo etna se. Na enkomoa ene enyumrino. Oh, honor, yet me at Nase. Now, I feel you hear your go. Yeah, you did the Ahoma to embrace him. Now, also afraid at our venture about tea, Kayaho, not in a yentibi in Ninkom. Once again, Boiling Point Sunni, Oman 107.1 Ash 101.1, Nap Radio 90.1. Me did a quidu, Amanqua Foxy.
5: Speaker, the Nation Builders Corps and the Planning for Food and Jobs Program have both been very successful in generating employment and contributing to improved livelihoods for many Ghanaians. The government employed and paid over 97,000 in seven modules of NAPCO across the country. The PAJ program has also contributed significantly to the 2019 year crop yield, with maize yield increasing by 29.2%, rice by 53.8%, sorghum by 13.3%, and soya beans by 67%, Mr. Speaker. Mr. Speaker, given the significant contributions of the various government flagship programs to job creation and livelihood improvement, government will continue to invest in sectors that seek to provide support for the poor and the vulnerable in order to improve the lives of our people. As such, the delivery of priority infrastructure projects under the IPEP will be fast-tracked in 2020. We'll continue to deliver projects such as rural markets, community clinics, toilet facilities, community portable water systems, and classroom blocks to improve the living standards of our people.
6: 101.1
5: Speaker, generating employment and contributing to improved livelihoods for many Ghanaians. The government employed and paid over 97,000 in seven modules of NAPCO across the country. The PAJ program has also contributed significantly to the 2019 year.
7: 2032 2028, and this is a money, let's say TV will move from nearby. So let's make the end this a flu, as we say so few years. So be, you're quite back to honor. Casa, Kitri, and the Casa, send the end self for that.
1: Of course, we'll be brave.
7: And baby, comes in now, Obia, Cassetia, and your
1: car, and so
7: people will be so. Obi, so be Brennan Castle, will be in your way, say to him, can't put to man way, no way to man way. Let's say a fetch in your mouth.
1: Yes.
7: There are 12 men every year. Because we don't have a deal Foxy, because we don't have a deal with you, comment on the panel.
1: Yeah.
7: And if you see the comments, you say, we don't have a deal with you, so they won't tell you what you want. Yes, sir. We don't have a true Democrat.
1: Yes.
7: Yes, sir. We don't have a deal with you. And they say, you are not being fair to yourself and the party. Because we don't have a deal with
1: you. Because
7: we don't have a deal with you. Because we don't have a deal with you. We don't have a deal with you. Maybe I'm one day imagine say 16 regions. For the old come back, car out here more, and one can share, and no one send the BC here. Now, after so caught up, but now what did you say? Oh, candidate, a banya. No way, and no question, a mouth shock. And so, who also are shocked in the mono, which they can send to the entrance or the young year before, and
1: they can send me.
7: And sign the panic, young Pabutse. Near the drag to a dead yard, say near Cocro, and then the Cassassa O, and the she would yes, see me, get me a patch, and never 9 years, a bitch, and ready, a big dear man. It's a mess, so be I said, and come on, dear, as ever. And Tina, for the Emmy, they said, they are to abandon them. 2024, I dear Naka, say, Panyo, yeah, our inability to reconcile our aspirants from Mukujina. And now, so if you are a child, you are a two more. Sabreno, if you are a capat,
1: a couple mooning couldn't give it to you about 2028. Pitch, I'm a casino.
8: Okay, we general secretary of the New Patriotic Party, and Koma, Idin, and Bribia, HMO, sir, MPP, here and Kaboom,
1: MPP here unity. Say, oh, quite about to us on our candidate, a new Kunimo, a mental. San said, as a Nubia can be today will be. And he, what can be actually, I'm not sure, can be actually, so being one, no, you sent. Our MPP presidential primaries, no, emu. There was no seat, ewo abatu nunti, eye den na ne die. 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Okay. Here are first, Akwaba.
9: Savozi, Major Sir.
1: Nabo Cordier.
9: I don't know. Yankupo Gusu is like a cracker. Yahoo, I didn't say seven periods. I drew a tadown. Who called it your crassy home, a down on tadown. So I drew this in one sense. Then they go in and be any better than one of the dad will go. Yamitiasi.
1: Okay. Okay.
9: Say Franklin.
1: Okay. Okay. All right. Mate.
10: Major Super, I'm a Major Super. We are proud. The number now, if you are not for now more envy. I say, since you can't know Papa to bring at the mouth. Now, number one, I say, we be a year behind. But I didn't fool, then so be cast a fennel. I will then yet so kaya bring at the end of when you be so good. Oh, pe, Sadia, quack, quack, quack. Yamu soon in the album. Then Yamis Rawa, what a man, what time for the issue. Sanity, business, sanity, pepe.
1: Yadia, okay.
9: Yeah, when you pass, said a mirror guy, and say, the bees at Aroma, and what you know,
1: okay.
9: Yeah, when you pass,
1: my mission is, we are live at Ash 101.1 or Man 107.1, Map Radio 90.1 stations, Ahodwaka, and Ray Muti Boiling Point. In the first place, no, my mission is, in this, I say, this is not more come one seven. Is it something that a serious thing, I'm not bad, and I say, Mwaba se, you just want to scare Obige hune hune bike ke na mwaba se Mubo binu huwa na se you are coming to do bargaining business bina mwadi haba.
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11: 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so beti ma ko ho akosra wa hwe de e ko so a I just saw what you approve from your friends, military phone ho, and son with me. I come home, son, ever die again a piece. Imagine, sir, the way I'm pursuing us. Now, it's me a bar bedroom pen, so say Ghana, Ashanti region, Kumasi to be precise, Konfonochi Teaching Hospital, emergency unit. They are now so say Nipa and then Emma, which every day, emergency is here, because I'm Kwesia and Pagana. Fire number some any question there. Come see. Could you were a bayon, and then call for now, baby, and I say, the atom on the amount. Some one call for baby, a chess was a bit in the atom, yes, I catch say, a homosomal, Sabby, I hear ma. Say, first, you're serious organ, we say. What's your mind, ah when you age house run up and when you age now we come now about to gain memo a ususu say o da che seriously ayana ayame ya fa bi nyum o say amagana mi suma me ma
12: yes
11: se say na gana che dia senior and the son of god ko so aboya aboya aboya aboya se say na gana che dia and ya ko ni pa trans africa ni abunu kuna and fa so se che so ti kro na ya dia to no when she 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hanko begu ya sa because save you seven imperial sa e ye nipa bi daache Ghana for your Dutch and the MPP for the NDC for their show, Monsama, or more country as some imperials are there. See, so I don't call quite that's why near and wild. Ah, who won't know? Maybe boss for Kaya Simonka. You see your spouse, Nisha, Apomudin, and your Didia grow. Now, no, you are not doing so. And let your Didia grow, you flew up Apomudin, and to Ghana, you're Dutch, my hefa. So to my way say when also we babun at you one. We need that you now why we better at him yeah maybe do second chain. Senior, and the social media at him, you know, me say the next generation a better what do second chain and guys will be quiet. But you are here the SQ, say nipa me mame ew, ni papa be woo, ni we be home terreno. Now see how I am a wife better second at you be as well.
12: Yes,
11: MPP and NDC. A come the Ghana for fashion, a child say you're serious. A child says, you pray, sir. Oh, like I said, and sign the big rains in ground. I come here and say, oh, my face and what? Nankadia mini aching. And you want to hear what? Sir, tell me about in James Jason. Airtime. Leader. Oh, Wunia Utifia. Oh, mammy, you know, a fast kind aircon. na hwete na wosere o hwa asa ba ko betwa ba ko so na waka se ye mpa ba ko ne chem no nyai o hwa ma de na sie wie na ka wekura ko kawe wo se ye pam no kura firi Ghana ke pam no kura firi Ghana because wonye leader se obi e de wi atem ti nyahwe enti wi ya na be pache wo what may be on waka se we you are not a good leader.
8: But sir, oh boy, we are holding him. We will be. Sir, what the general secretary said some time ago, no, say, no call about what should be number two, baby. Then you are pinching baby, and Timmy wants a baby. But a baby, yeah, and I'm so can be chill, will be so can be chill, you know. Oma, as we be Emma, why do you disagree with him? Because they say the mindset and the perception is a basic for no, Moody Bufu. And I'm not too many free MPP among you. Maybe on that grounds in Cinema General Secretary,
11: I can't say. Yeah, that's here. But I can't say, in the Ghana Constitution, baby, anyway, I should say, apart from MPP, NDC will be an intimate political party. Mr. May there. Freedom of association will be a home class or join the Kobe Ope because MPP and far later the co-join here, NDC and far later the co-join here will be a feliz. Ah, no, Michel Moniama and Moya, it's just a future, a bebwa Ghana, into the way they have a drum. And until your members crown, then time no, what kind of MPP and these members crown your day, interviewing this is a 14 day voters. 14 voters not transition Wunipana, and as a woolly that I would yard in any one sampa, one summer more can cook on kitchen get it, one summer more can, and then they get. A babwa me da che dey akontimini vote dey e mamo na eno aboa amomotimi dey edin kunim e test you say obi a wo hokwan so wote political party o gana se na MPP fi UP mba aye no yes chef MPP mba e bi jwa otro no there because in fact offer the base for no a tena e mu 90% e MPP sign e be kan but enya agufu mu ne mo ba bi a party ni head towards so ye nimdini. Now I drink the hopa and I'll drink a party in Kanko Musa. No, party with a quack of Tamanum. And I'm going to see the Sabio Foxy who be an over transfer. I said, I dear Kotamanum, which I'm going to see. Majesty will see your person. No, we won't go to Namimu. Really, today I'm going to be smart. I'm going to be a person. And then it was immediate to Kotamanum. And it's how you'll be here. What do you say? MPP, and maybe I'll see a chum near Susu say. Oh, when the bets me about my gun or near my unimi and Sasua. And attend into different things. I want to hear seven who you know about. Who can you know a party anymore? What's the other day? Yes, Mr. Kawas in the media monopoly. The MC, no more. We are what you say. It's weird. We are for my genet. And then my man be before back. Maybe by Ghana for United Eba. Ghana for you need to track yes. And then my man, what did you say? No, we'll be something to be so. Me call the base because Nyanko point yard on the 3rd. Of July,
8: okay.
11: Luncheon a barber costo our Ashanti region near Edin Kano, yet a chassis, I would greet our cry because Yenina Yenim said a hope and a Yen fancy a capital, our Ghana. In Tiabia, Biano, I was a capital, and only a Wunya said you fapping. Into the base, as I said, that officer, Edima, the whole Ghana. Members of the court, the base reason anything and say, say, will be a bow, will be a tatao, will be ya, dibia, and ya, will be a funeral day, a quack room, and don't see any lunch, national one, and the two, you really know, Ashanti region. Here's some area, and I said, regional, a bathroom, you decide,
8: okay,
11: Umpo, Ashanti region, a decisive, our bathroom be our cause of my garden. Like in this and political party be every voter region and make us an Ashanti region so there is a stronghold. The account was saying, Opa Ashanti region, how yes, you are so fat. 37 year tomb. Make 37 year
8: old.
11: Accra, see and tomb.
8: There
11: be a year, June 24/7. Ashanti region, yes, you are close emergency. Who be uncle? Mammy, I would see him in neck. Bebu na wuti me ukuta afuna wu school ya ose abato okra honye dey ehinyo because abato honye dey emfaso mimi ni se wotro abani nyina wunya emfaso bia no enne sa abani bia ba no se across emergency a 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PP. So one Casal, you know what?
8: Okay.
11: So when decide the amount will be decided, eh? And the amount. ɛnu nti nyankopɔn yɛ adoma the base 31st sorry first third
8: because
11: I say say na yɛ first and a holiday nti yɛ aba third
8: okay
11: nti on the third no yɛ Friday and a AC the base members emebunu across the Ashanti region yinyina yɛ ba bishia ni as for ya sa lunch office na ɛwɔ Ashanti region ɛwɔ Ashtown yɛ lunch wi a ɛkyerɛ 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
8: Obi jane nine.
11: Oh, sanity. Okay. 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Okay. 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
8: Eh, hey, to da so aneka no krom ha no. Sa akasa kwa akasa kwa anka ho no man nine.
11: Enso enye ye no.
8: Eh, no krebi o eso ka chire ni pa. Na abra ono ane language anka sa no.
11: Obi tie ase no se da bi.
8: Bro ni de de o ka
11: enye campaign.
8: Ti se si ha so ya o se penis. Ba ba na aneka to
11: bi. Yeah,
8: but when you guys are your car, no
11: easy man.
8: Yeah,
11: first, Opio the base idea. So the year, what the end this year draw the mana. Who trends I have on Kujana Naya? Sani Beka, yes, oh, no,
8: I'm
11: a fiaba. Obe fia for the noon. This is a befana chino, befana noon.
8: You.
11: It just will be any day. And a political party, no, so I said Imperials almost so I saw men chain. I said, the can be a cast movie, and you know, and no one else in the so, better than it's the best I can see this uncle for the choir alliance. I'll go best guy in every war. Over Yenina, a dead body. Menka sent me dead body. Over Yenina. And until the best idea, a bastard. I have a better chance of my gun. I'm about to be the Jumadia in Chima. So, first key, you're casting Chima and aim for. In Chima and Yeramahama.
8: Okay.
11: Aya na da kokufu adoma.
8: Okay.
11: Eyo mpenda da kokufu enso ye de ema. 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Wa na ma te chem because ne be bo secondary school so o twen school fees. Papa bi so ni abram o betra ka je tia. O tro o ye bukuman me wa. Na ni abre because of o person on the by there e ko university. Meaning papa na dwene nchiri ma ho. So man Ghana leaders e di kan be di anim no. Ya o mo dwene ye ye ho ana. Safozi.
8: Yes, sir.
11: 10% I had that one actually about 10% in tea and after the military hospital.
8: Yeah.
11: 10% in tea near John Mahama's who is 24 hours economy. Market. And you're not gonna 10% or power one day. MPP promotion day. 10%. Then can you 10% of your project go Hanuma? Since 2016 up to 2024. Me what? Yura Mahama ne bush your phone and this 40 me can pay say. Oh, my God, you want to cook for a while and you're to so, Anna.
8: Yeah.
11: No, nobody wants to so, Anna. Some projects are not going to come and they want to so. Because when you can't, you're many panels and 10% a day, every year. 10% if you're in some projects in a day, it will be you. And you win, yes, and or beside a contract, after a contract, I saw any day, Ombra, because only negotiating, I just can't, a man of my contract will tell you. Why, just the kind of maybe I'm an Indian, my hammer, my year. A good for a swagger, the area watch and the one when we be, and now people for the young power, all but was to be because at 10% or what the car jetty may catch over 50% or my jetty. It is send us our project on to Miss Amatros view. Sign a year of Mahama so bad. Now I can say he broke near the engagement. And they'll buy what you do also. Yamasubio. Yes, you see a quarter 24 hours market economy is a day. And the honey you could go. Yeah, Jack said he broke an old one seven. And if hospital room, you can't be just near in a coup for about one trust or after a coffin and the 111. Look at kind of gun of war and find you from PPN this after so essay or my risker. Suppose you say your boss is going to be the other than you. Sika go for abandoned projects at a good room. Say, Cassia canning in our boomer. Oh, my Ghana. And give it to me a pure Biaka 111. Seriously. Yenya man penny for your Ghana. 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

0: Now we need Casanova come and say, I think 2012 or so. Ghana first. And again, on a free moon, you're going to send them to Rubicham. Maybe I was here, Jim Sia. Who Cosco? Not to see a bonus antema. But you will be as a kayak, I probably a car when my cannon bow. And Nipper is Ghana film. Because of MPP and NDC. A crime with a gun at first, and then you tell me on a gun and a film that Sika Abbey Raymond. Sika saw a pine pay because the major made me yes, Sika. Sika a pampo, Zia. And yet, they owe. And never so called records might be a go near Techa Pow. Maybe I a report answer. Police station, a horn. Shatacha. A woman among us, seriously. Obias a mango, Barbacia, somebody wanted a mango. What a teacher, I'm not here. Shall we come to practice as a man for the base? Serious. What's your name? MPP, you want to the bedroom? This is a time I was something you almost said someone journey. More journey to say, I feed your man, you grew up to pyramid at check. So for the base, Ghana first. You can't Ghana first and I actually say Ghana first, meaning a nipple of a first Ghana mono and a first. Because nation, you know, say nipa ni mo nation in your day, any hope. It's nation, any nipa. Any pan, any nation. And to really pay a few my gun and you hope you. And it's your candy base, you just Ghana first. And I would say, yeah, you're a Ghana who you didn't kind, number one. Number two, nipa ni bedia, it's a good leaders. And I say, it's a leadership. A queen, the paper first will boom, maybe. None of the tower videos, no more records, we say, Nipper took a free apartment of Richie. A good was a certificate to a human. Safosi, Nipper was saying, Minim Nipper be a lot in the cocoa, I say, dog. And I know of a year, paper de mano, so I send quite Richie. Well, quite by the Punamus of Yabu Ebu.
1: Yeah.
0: Well, see, now in secrets, one day, mother. Eddie Media, a Yajuma woke Kunumunti, and who took him to Kunyajuma, Eddie. Nasenka Jumo, my gun and moi. And can young girl be a school? So, what nursing train will be? Or we a nursing train or so South Africa, a honour, Jumani, a Katriade, a ye. Or could do our went in Yan Quintino after the question tribal. Aka South Africa, I mean, they are my second, a good song with Japa de Wabetangana. Oh, Casano Casam said, Obia nursing training 2021. Up to date, how many years in it? 5 good years. What a suit if ye. Mama fan to fombo ko
1: me tu na ma edi no nsem yo woman one person biso ho as ni nya biso ni nya in as much as mo form a political party no mo be nya problem with ebi amomada party ya NPP because we know enya dia ya kanisi obi a wo gan ha bia ni se bia the base na ye break away from NPP. An MPP so near willing so be mama kwan sa munko. Why are you forcing your way out? I don't know forcing munko ako. Mo ko so a, mo be say mo di odupon. Otutu dupon. Dupon so me nyɛ sure say mo mother party I na dey so be mama kwan.
0: Thank you. Stafos.
1: Yes sir.
0: But there was this question and be clear ko fo nyina dwene mo. One dupon. For Obi. Ye kasi dupon e wo abusua bi mu a. Ye nyina yɛ go down. You were sentimental. Not just a nipa ni nipa odim.
1: Yes,
0: sir. A bushion moon watching a one, and near my day, essay, watching a one, said the name of a quatso, nipa be di yao, dupont to two. The castle dupont is a will you be a sebi, niparo a day, a dino. Will nipa ni moon do?
1: That's so.
0: Nami bisa say, stand at here, a 1 PP more, you reckon one. Dupono. Number two, your mother. Your mother party, yes, sir. Say, when you fever. And now, when you imagine, you know, when you're a mother, Debbie, now where you mean, you're in Canada. Oh, no, I'm a downfall. MPP, you're cool. Sabi, you're old school, you said you're a dropper and make a cat. Ebo. You're a baby, I'm sorry, what's me a day? 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Freedom of situation, I come on into a young mother. You're not a woman. 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Nanny, oh, mammy, near papa, wouldn't you mean can be? 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A name in Ocasa, Nasira can a compreco. And so there, the base. 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
0: 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Senior, Obian, your quenya, so what be the 10% login home. Mancantisa, and a politician, and your 2 minutes of MC, and on your 2 minutes of Empire, and can 2 pound and moon home, and what did they say when you were here, and could you answer them, Codena Miasse, if we say, oh, Bassa, oh, Baba, some.
1: Matty. That is for.
0: Suffolk. The best.
1: The base. The base. The base. The base. The base. The base. The base. The base. The base. The base. The base. The base. The base. The base. The base. The base. The base. The base. The base. The base. The base. The base. The base. The base for lunch and home for year and a day. But my two amigo studios are here and I can't answer. But me, you know, come back, you see, they are trying to form a political party. And Kofu Bisa said, are they ready? Or me, willing? And I said, yeah, the usual near my titi Nibia. And MPP are most members now, no more, so I'm on you, come here, Nimo, almost say. They are known face NPP members, and then they are moving away from NPP to form a political party. Your friend this. Mini Kambo, General Secretary Voice, and I'm in the Dean Community, who said, about to one of Mokoy, but who called about to lose a name Kunima and just a candidate and name Kunima. So is it the case? Is your candidate and name Kunima and I'm a person for Tom? And now, why are you forcing yourself from the party? Now, immediately, this uncommon neighborhood picture, he said, I need that war. We'll be who say, okay, and yeah, you're dealing among the economy, and your political party and personal former. Frankly, Mammy, to you.
2: Sir Fozzi,
1: yes, sir.
2: Yeah, Michelle, which are a semi, Kumasima will be OTA, BR, or ICE, 101.1. 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
1: Okay. 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
2: Come here before. 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Die ken aye o Ghana politics no. E free 2000 obe join in obe ye MP wa sin not no. Mi hu ni political figure bia. O se Obi Tumini Kennedy, Honorable Kennedy, Japan, asset. We're incomparable. Obi and Obi Tumini in Ghana politics today, under the Fourth Republic of Ghana. Minu politician Bia was say, Odo Ghana, a sin, Honorable Kennedy, Japan. So be one people man in this cinema, Omra, near the air.
1: Okay.
2: Ebin see that. The entire that's from Kun, Emma Yumubi, I didn't achieve, baby, Obi Kubiane say. 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Sa governor na wasi in seven first year man no. Who say last for we ni bi? The sasa any poor disease and a manner, Nadia no don't wear the echo. It's you, sir. Yet, dear, say Uncle Pim, your magan and moon was in Tino, and Yakuki and Wabum said, no, if you are about with you, you're Janine, ne ma aso china, in Timania beer day, at ye in the comba, Anga and Angano, Hanga and Angano, and Quank Quank we see country chair. Or maybe I ye dear any canco. 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

spirit. 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